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0: Doesn't matter which part of the universe you are.
1: Nezáleží na tom, do akej časti vesmíru sa vydáte.
0: So that's unconsciousness.
1: Tak to je nevedomie.
0: Subconscious?
1: Podvedomie.
0: Is from this life.
1: Je z tohto života.
0: And this life means
1: a tento život znamená,
0: you as the individual soul.
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0: Who was carrying all our past lives actions.
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1: V tom čase začne náš nový život.
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0: Now you from beautiful universe descending on this mortal world.
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1: keď sa narodíte,
0: you were already getting old in mother's body.
1: Tak už ste začali starnúť v matkinom tele.
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0: starí. So our birthdays, some that time we don't know.
1: A tak tie naše narodeniny sú niekde ešte pred tým a my nevieme presne kedy.
0: So that time in which harmony situation conditions was mother and father.
1: V tom čase, v akej situácii sa nachádzala naša matka a otec?
0: That will affect our life.
1: To ovplyvní náš život.
0: And that means also our some karma is already acting with us.
1: To znamená, že naša, niektorá naša karma už znova je aktívna.
0: The mother and father had a beautiful harmony.
1: Matka, otec mali krásne
0: happiness,
1: šťastie.
0: And very, very spiritual feelings.
1: A veľmi duchovné pocity.
0: That child will be
1: to dieťa bude
0: coming as a best quality.
1: Príde v najlepšej kvalite.
0: And when there is some kind of force and this and that,
1: a keď sú tam nejaké iné sily,
0: full of alcohol or this or drugs and like this,
1: plné alkoholu a drog,
0: that's not good.
1: Nie je to dobré.
0: And when 9 months you are in mother's body,
1: A keď ste 9 mesiacov v matkinom tele,
0: in which condition mother is?
1: V akých podmienkach sa tá matka nachádza?
0: And in which condition is father?
1: A v akých podmienkach sa nachádza otec?
0: So that father has to pay 100% attention to his wife because new life is coming.
1: Ten otec by mal sa 100% venovať tej matke, pretože prichádza nový život.
0: We call the dharma.
1: My to nazývame dharmou.
0: And dharma here means our obligation.
1: Dharma to znamená naše povinnosti.
0: Our duty.
1: Naše povinnosti.
0: So now the father's dharma for that child.
1: Otcova dharma k dieťaťu.
0: It's his child.
1: Je to jeho dieťa.
0: You have given to mother.
1: Dali ste ho matke.
0: And she took it in her hand, whole of her palm and in the heart.
1: A ona si ho vzala do ruky a potom.
0: So it's not only father's child, it's both together.
1: Nie je to len otcové dieťa, je to obok dohromady.
0: So father should make his wife or the mother of this embryo in every aspect happiness, comfortable.
1: A tak otec by sa mal snažiť, aby tá matka a aj to embryo bolo v každom prípade šťastné a pohodlné.
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0: Like this, because the human life is just not like animals. Though animals have also, life is a life. But animals have their duty, they are doing.
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0: And we have a little bigger this part of the heart.
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0: The child is born happy.
1: Dieťa sa narodí.
0: Šťastné. Like you all.
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0: I do believe your father and mother was very harmonious and they still loves you very much.
1: Verím, že všetci vaši rodičia, matka a otec boli veľmi harmonickí a veľmi vás milovali.
0: You know when the couples getting divorced.
1: Viete, ak sa dvojica rozvedie.
0: And a small child is there.
1: A majú malé dieťa.
0: And that small child had to go to the court.
1: A to malé dieťa musí na súd.
0: And have to decide with whom you want to be.
1: A musí sa rozhodnúť, s kým pôjde, či s matkou alebo s otcom.
0: You have teared this child in two pieces.
1: Roztrhnete to dieťa na dva kusy.
0: You killed it.
1: Zabili ste ho.
0: Therefore think very much.
1: Preto rozmýšľajte veľmi.
0: Human life is a great and beautiful.
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0: Everything.
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0: But out of, we don't know which conflict appears.
1: Ale nevieme, aký konflikt nastane.
0: And you tear three souls.
1: A kvôli nemu roztrhnete tri duše.
0: Child, mother and father too.
1: Dieťa, matka, ale aj otec.
0: Therefore, we shall think, I'm not telling which God you want to believe.
1: A preto by sme mali rozmýšľať, ja vám nehovorím, akému Bohu by ste mali.
0: Any God you believe or don't believe.
1: Či veríte v akéhokoľvek Boha, alebo neveríte.
0: But there is someone.
1: Ale je niekto.
0: Whom you believe.
1: Komu veríte.
0: And that is inside you.
1: ten je vo vás vo vnútri.
0: It means at least you should believe thyself.
1: To znamená, že by ste mali veriť aspoň sami sebe.
0: And if you can't believe thyself,
1: a nemôžete veriť

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0: It is the mind.
1: That mind's duty to take from the conscious to the subconscious.
0: Je úlohou mysle, aby to preniesla z vedomia do podvedomia.
1: And what subconscious is doing?
0: A čo robí podvedomie?
1: Is putting there like the files.
0: To zakladá, ako keď zakladáte spisy.
1: One after other files are there.
0: Jeden spis na druhý.
1: So, your file is down.
0: Tak jeden ten spis je dole.
1: So we don't know when your file will come out.
0: A neviete, kedy ten váš spis vylezie znova hore.
1: Again, that becomes our desire.
0: Z toho sa stávajú naše túžby.
1: I want to have.
0: Ja to chcem mať.
1: Money is not enough.
0: Peniaze nie sú dostatočné.
1: You go home.
0: Idete domov.
1: You will buy, take the money.
0: Zoberiete si peniaze a idete domov.
1: So, this desire of beautiful coat.
0: A tá túžba toho krásneho kabáta.
1: You will buy.
0: Ktorý si chcete kúpiť.
1: You went home.
0: Idete domov.
1: Desire is in subconscious now.
0: A tá túžba je v podvedomí.
1: But again, mind is bring this desire again out, up.
0: Znova mysel privádza alebo vynáša tú túžbu hore.
1: You have no money.
0: Nemáte peniaze.
1: And your wife comes.
0: A príde manželka.
1: What is matter? You are a little bit restless.
0: Aký máš problém, si nejaký nepokojný.
1: He said, I saw beautiful coat.
0: A on hovorí, videl som krásny kabát.
1: And I would like it.
0: A ja by som ho chcel.
1: She said, then why don't you buy it?
0: No, ona mu hovorí, tak prečo si ho nekúpiš?
1: Yes, I will buy.
0: Áno, kúpim si ho.
1: Okay, then go and buy.
0: Tak dobre, choď a kúp si ho.
1: He said, yes, darling, yes.
0: Áno, drahá, ale...
1: She said, but you had money. Did you drink everything?
0: A však ty peniaze si mal, čo si to všetko prepil?
1: Yes, no. She said, don't worry, I give you money and I go with you. Let's buy the coat.
0: Tak sa netráb, ja s tebou pôjdem, peniaze ti dám a kúpime ho.
1: Till they went to the shop, the coat was sold.
0: A kým prišli do obchodu, ten kabát sa predal.
1: And didn't have second in the stories.
0: A nemali druhý na sklade.
1: Came home.
0: Prišli domov.
1: Okay, it doesn't matter. Tak. But desire remained inside.
0: Tak to nič nevadí to, ale tá túžba v nás zostala.
1: So, the mind is who's bringing message from our senses, our desires.
0: A tá mysel, ktorá privádza správy z našich zmyslov,
1: giving to our intellect, to our awareness, to the consciousness.
0: To dáva nášmu intelektu a nášmu vedomiu.
1: It realizes what it is.
0: My si uvedomíme, čo to je.
1: And goes to the subconscious.
0: A znova to ide do podvedomia.
1: In subconscious, this desires comes up.
0: A v podvedomí sa tie túžby vynárajú.
1: So when it comes to the intellect, in thoughts.
0: A keď nám to príde na mysel, do myšlienok a intelektu.
1: So it is said.
0: Hovorí sa.
1: That this desire belongs to that subject.
0: Hovorí sa, že táto túžba patrí k tejto téme.
1: So that desire belongs to the subject of buying a coat.
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1: But now intellect said, but coat is sold, is not there.
0: Ale intellect povie, ale kabáta už nie je, bol predaný.
1: Goes back.
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1: You go shop to shop.
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1: It's all is sold out.
0: A všetko je to vypredané.
1: Next season.
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1: Goes deeper and deeper in subconscious to the level of the unconscious.
0: Ide hlbšie a hlbšie v podvedomí až na úroveň nevedomia.
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1: Which we could not fulfill.
0: Ktorú sme nedokázali naplniť.
1: It becomes the subject of the psychic problems.
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1: And so on and so on.
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0: Ani doktor nevie.
1: And you don't know.
0: Ani vy to neviete.
1: So doctor will give some tranquilizer and like this.
0: Doktor vám dá nejaké upokojujúce lieky.
1: Of course, the doctors have lot of research done.
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1: They have many experiences.
0: Majú mnoho skúseností.
1: But still they cannot enter into your unconscious level.
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1: Problem to be solved by ourselves.
0: Ten problém musíme vyriešiť sami v sebe.
1: So it's dark.
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0: Mantra je tá šakti, tá sila.
1: It's like a torchlight.
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0: Bez mantry.
1: The meditation is a statue without soul.
0: Je ako socha bez duše.
1: A body without soul.
0: Je to ako telo bez duše.
1: It's just dead body.
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1: So meditation, of course, you can feel more very deep, relaxed and like this.
0: Samozrejme, že sa v meditácii môžete cítiť hlboko uvoľnený.
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0: Musíte sa na to
1: koncentrovať. You have to think.
0: Musíte na to myslieť.
1: You know nowadays the technology.
0: Poznáte, že v dnešnej dobe.
1: Those engineers or the scientists, whatever we call.
0: Inžinieri a vedci.
1: How they developed everything.
0: Ako všetko vyvíjajú.
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0: A my by sme to tiež chceli vedieť.
1: Impossible for us.
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1: So, some nice engineers or scientists like you made a nice telephone.
0: A tak nejakí skvelí inžinieri a vedci takí ako vy vymysleli telefón.
1: And we press the button.
0: Stlačíme gombík.
1: And within no time.
0: A za chvíľu.
1: From here to Japan is telephone is
0: odtiaľto do Japonska len trošku zazvoní telefón.
1: This is also human brain we have worked.
0: To tiež vytvoril ľudský.
1: But their concentration, their study, their thinking is that meditation.
0: Tá koncentrácia, to štúdium, to je tiež meditácia.
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0: Very good. Turn to my side.
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0: Hands down. 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
0: One.
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0: Two.
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0: One.
1: Nádych.
0: Two.
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0: One.
1: Nádych.
0: Two.
1: Výdych.
0: Perfect. 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
1: Perfektne, posaďte sa.
0: So, try to come close to your chair, that you can sit straight. But you can get the help of the chair support. Don't cross your legs. Do not cross your legs. Hands put it on your thighs.
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0: Index finger and thumb together, three fingers separate.
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1: Pamätáte si tú mantru?
0: Once everyone loudly said.
1: Raz to všetci nahlas povedzte.
0: Very good.
1: Veľmi dobre.
0: So, now I will give instructions.
1: Raz vám budem dávať inštrukcie.
0: And you will follow me.
1: Budete ma nasledovať.
0: Whatever you want to see in this hall.
1: Čokoľvek, čo by ste chceli vidieť v tejto hale.
0: This gentleman who is operating the techniques, or this sister is translating, nice flowers, whatever you want to see, now see it. Our divine master, and me too. Now, it means, when I said close eyes, you will close eyes.
1: A tak, keď poviem, aby ste zatvorili oči, prosím, zatvorte ich.
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in this one, you can wipe off the karma, bad karmas from, if you have collected from many, many life also, you can wipe off it. All are true, all are experimented. But that one is also, this chapter is talks about why we have to use Tulasi and what's the behind story on it and what is the Shaligram, the stone, the holy stone, and is that proved or is that experimented? Which lab experimented and what's the value and Shiva and Vishnu, why they works together, everything comes in it. So this is a very long chapter, but I'm trying to give you information in summarize, but which is very authentic and which is very important because we might not have time to read all the books. It takes a longer time. And if you already read also, it will be very helpful. And also that I'm going to present what other Puran also says about these topics. We'll discuss later on. Here, the first of all, the Brahma asks to, the Narada asks to the Brahma, oh, the Brahma Pitaji, please tell me why the Vishnu went to Tulasi's house. Tulasi was wife of the demon before. And why Vishnu went to Tulasi's house? And why Tulasi is very important? And why Shaligram is wonderful? And what is the importance between the Tulasi, Shaligram, and all those things that hops comes with the prayers? So this story is the Narada asks to the Brahma. And Brahma says that, well, this is the wonderful things that ancient time. And the Brahma said there are the many ages, many eras, but I would like to talk about the one era, one thing. In ancient time, obviously there was, the Brahma created the Manasputra. You might know that on the time of the creation, Brahma wants to continue and Brahma wants to many families in this world to protect, to continuation. And that time, the Marichi was one of his son, the Marichi. And Marichi also, among many sages, Marichi is one of the son. And after that, Marichi's son is Kashyap. So Kashyap is the father of demons and divines. God and demons. So he's the father. So that's why if in case when you're doing the prayer, worshipping or anything, if somebody asks, what's your gotra? What's your lineage? What's your the ancestor? That time you can say it. If you are confused, Kashyap. So Kashyap is all the demons and gods also father. So when Kashyap Rishi was ready to marry and he was a brilliant and very religious person, truthful, honest and meditative person. And that time Daksha Prajapati, he has got 13 girls, 13 daughters and he ready to give marry with Kashyap. He gave his hand of his daughters of 13 girls the Kashyap Rishi married. So Kashyap Rishi have got how many wives? 13. And among the 13, there is two was very important. Diti, Danu. So from the Danu, that comes Danava. Danu, Danu's all sons are Danava. And Diti is Devata. Diti from Devata came from the Diti. That's why in many, not only this Puran, some other Puran also that explains the Devata and Danav from the same father. But the mother is different. That's why it is saying that whatever you breastfeed, according to the breast, you will have the brain. So that's why the milk, whatever they drink. And Danu was one of the nice lady, but she always wants some arrogant and violent, strong sons. According to her wish, and Danava came. So, and Diti was silent, calm, cool, other respected. And she always wanted the nice sons like God. And she got the God. So that's why the whatever you wish also, that works great. What sort of children, what sort of generation you want to make. That's in your mind. That's why don't blame only your kids. Oh, you are silly. So there is some, your contribution also goes. Credit also goes. That's why it is saying that. So Danu have got a lot of demons and Viprachit. And from Viprachit, Damba came. So Damba. Viprachit went to meditation and he did not have son and the Brahma gave blessings. And similarly, Damba also

to meditate, and when he meditate, then he find out the Shankhachur. Then Shankhachur is one of the popular demons, and he has got the great story, and because of him that the whole world was terrifying. His name is Shankhachur, and Shankhachur is one of the popular demons. So it's a, very hard to remember, isn't it? Brahma and Marichi and Kashyap and Diti Danu, and after that Viprachit and Damba, and after Damba Shankhachur. And this story about the Shankhachur, so you might easily remember, isn't it? So उस समय में क्या था कि जब ब्रह्मा जी ने सृष्टि किया था तो सबसे पहले इस संसार को शुरुआत करने के लिए शुरुआत से ही ये कथा वाचन होता है शिव पुराण का, ये रुद्र संहिता का कथा आप कहीं भी है श्रवण कीजिए कि 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After meditated, that Brahma is pleased, and after Brahma pleasing, so he came and then blessed him, and he told, well, I need a brave son, very brave son, who cannot be defeated by any god and goddess or any human beings or anyone, so I need that much strong son and brave son who can continue the existence and the identity of Danav, he wanted, and he asked that. And Shankhachur, he born Shankhachur because of the blessing, Brahma's blessing. Brahma says, Tathastu, okay, whatever you want, you will get it. The Brahma is very kind, isn't it, when you meditate. So ancient time, the all story says that whenever the any great demons, great god, they comes, first they go to meditation. The meditation is acquiring the divine power. Without divining the power, we will be normal person. So when you get the divine power, you will be amazing and blessed. You can perform in a great way. So in the same way, there is also the tradition. And Shankhachur also went meditation and he got great power. And Brahma said to Shankhachur, well, Shankhachur, you will have an amazing relationship. That's husband and wife. Amazing relationship. And because of your wife, your braveness will increase.
And also you will be very brave in this world. No matter whatever the demon come, demon arrived, but your name will be taken at first. And Shankarachuda was one of the brave that demons. And Shankarachuda was one of the, not only demon, he was a sadhu also. He has got that's God quality as well. Because Shankarachuda was before, in Dwapar Yug, Shankarachuda was the Krishna's friend. He was the Krishna's friend. He was a Sudama. And Sudama, one of the gopi, he used to look after the cow in Vrindavan, Golok. So that's why one day Radha, there is a problem with Radha, and Radha cursed the gopi, and the gopi became the Shankarachuda. So there is a Shankarachuda was, previously he was friends of Krishna. So he has got blessings. And Krishna already designed that. So you have got the curse from the Radha, but don't worry, then in one stage, Mahadev will kill you. And when Mahadev kill, that time you will come to Vaikuntha. You will come to me. You will merge one day. So then, and you will have a liberation. So that was his blessings. And that time, the Shankarachuda started to meditate. He had the great power. And when he meditated thousands and thousands of years, and brave person, he was already Krishna Bhakta. And Brahma gave the Krishna Kavach. What he gave? Krishna Kavach. Krishna Kavach is like a Sudarshan Chakra. No one can defeat him. That was strong Kavach, weapons, the divine weapons that has been passed down by the Krishna himself. So that's amazing Krishna Kavach, because he was the friend of Krishna in previous life. That's why when he meditated, Brahma gave him. And that was wonderful. And also he got the Krishna mantra as well. It's the mantra, powerful mantra. Whenever he has got problem, he can use to protect him. That was the wonderful things. And the same way, there is one lady, and her name is Tulasi. And Tulasi was by birth, she was wonderfully, that's a religious girl, and she is very spiritual. She always used to meditate, and she has got a, she was a great yogi, Tulasi. And Tulasi was always meditating. And she always wants something good. And not for her husband. She wants to meditate for her God and purity. So she was meditating there. And Shankarachuda also very brave. And Brahma blessed to Shankarachuda, well, you will going to marry a beautiful lady who is very divine, very great yogini. And because of her goodness, her dharma, you will have a more braveness, and you will have a strength, and no one can defeat you. That was Brahma's blessings. And he was, when he get the blessed, and he started to look after, where is the Tulasi? Where is she? Where is meditating? And he went to Tulasi's kingdom. And Tulasi was meditating there. And Tulasi meditating deeply. And she doesn't know, she doesn't care anything about marriage or anything. She just want to complete her tapasya devotion. And that time, the Shankarachuda went and just he confronted the Tulasi. And Tulasi was meditating there and asked, who you are? Why you came? And it is saying that in Shiva Purana. So it's very important things she told to the Shankarachuda. You know that you don't need to come closer. So woman, because of the woman, because of the Nari, the Brahma also failed. He cannot resist. And Vishnu also failed. So many God and Goddess also failed. So better not to come closer to me. So you might be fall. You might be failed because of the woman power. So woman is poison and woman is nectar as well. That's why don't close, she told. And Shankarachuda also told, well, all male are not like that, Tulasi. So I am not coming here just for the your attraction. I don't care. But I just want to fulfill my blessings. The Brahma blessed me that you are the one. And if you remember, if you meditate, I am the one. So I am not attracted physically. So we have got the eternal blessings. So I came to receive, I came to fulfill that blessings. Because of the blessing I came here. So he told. And Tulasi said, well, that says the first, every man says that. But when the woman comes closer, then you fall in love, and then that happens, and you cannot maintain your strength. And the Shankarachuda said, yeah? And Shankarachuda said that,
No. It can't be possible. It cannot be. So you can test me, whatever you want. And she test that. She tested. So maybe you need to learn that, what is the formula. And in the she tested, and Shankar said, well, I'm not in infatuation. I'm not fluttering. So I'm not in attraction. Just I came here, I saw your heart. You're not beautiful only externally, that you are beautiful inside as well. So I am the one. So it is saying that the marriage is predetermined. And it is already predetermined. It is decided in heaven and we celebrate in earth. It is saying the marriage. So that's why he also said that, well, so we are in our destiny. So no matter you taste or not, so I'm not attracted. So and Tulasi said, well, now you pass. That's all right then. So because I was testing you, and you are the person, you are the brave person. You did not came, and you do not lose your emotions, and you don't bring in the, you never lost. So you always remain in that in a strength. So I like this sort of person. And if some person comes and emotionally lost, and later on he will go away. So I always want to strength person. So you are a strength. Okay, you are eligible now. You pass the exam. So we can marry. And at the same time, it says like, the Shankhasur also said, well, this is also my test as well. Many girls, many, they attracted the appearance, physical appearance and their braveness. But I'm so happy that you are not like that. So we have got that great vision, great aim. So our life will be successful. So there is something, some reason. That's why I came here. And in the same time, they were discussing and Brahma appeared. And Brahma said, oh, why you are debating? There was already fixed. So you're supposed to marry. And Shankar would accept, okay, we'll do the Gandharva Vivaha then. So Gandharva Vivaha, there are the variety of the Vivaha. The marriage is, normally it explains 8 types of marriage in different scripture. The aiming is the Brahma Vivaha. Is the Brahma Vivaha is you go to the girl's father's house and you ask and father comes and they do the swayambar, kanyadan. So that is the Brahma Vivaha. And similarly, Kumbha Vivaha, Gandharva Vivaha, and Naga Vivaha. So there is a variety of the marriage types. And Shankarachar wants to do the Gandharva Vivaha. Gandharva Vivaha is dancing and also doing the attraction, but not in a big volume. So it's like love marriage in nowadays. So he wanted to do that. And she accepted. They get married. And after marriage, both you were yogi. So when you have got the same energy, both you are yogi, there will be no fight. Evening, oh, I want to do meditation. And he will not say, oh, no, this time for dinner. Or she will not say, oh, no, this is time dinner. Because both are meditative. They sit together and meditate jointly. That's why it is saying that whatever you do for spirituality, it's better to do together. So there will not be conflict. So you meditate together, you yoga, doing yoga. So sometimes you do partner yoga as well. And sometimes you meditate together, you go retreat, pilgrimage together, and nice bond. And you're living for a purpose, not for physically or not for just maintaining your housewife or house life. So you're going together. So Shankarachar and Tulasi also married now in this point. Shankarachar ko vardaan tha ki Shankarachar aap bahut balshali hai, to aapko kya hoga ki ek Tulasi ke saath mein vivah hoga. 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

0: 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And Tulasi, one day meditating, and she asked to the Shankarachuda, "Well, Shankarachuda, we are so happy because of my meditation, my devotion towards you, and you are also powerful. And just I am fear sometimes. I've got doubt sometimes. What will happen?" And Shankarachuda said, "No, you don't need to doubt. Because as long as you are powerful, as long as you are putting mind, you are putting devotion, connection with me, and you are not going with anyone, and you are not sharing your energy to anyone, the power is multiplies my power. That's why I'm always happy. I'm lucky enough to find wife like you." And Shankarachuda also, Shankarachuda said that, and Tulasi also said, "Well, I'm also lucky enough to find husband like you." So I know you also say every day those words, isn't it, in your home? Good, wonderful, keep saying that. So in the same way that they are happily married, Shankarachuda always convinced. And one day when the god are in problems, and the god, all those gods, they try to fight with the Shankarachuda, but Shankarachuda defeated all the god and goddess, and many god died, and they could not win Shankarachuda's power. Shankarachuda was very powerful. And what happened after that? All the gods went to the Brahma's place. And Brahma said, "Brahma, oh Brahma, please save the universe. In the universe, he is good, they are good, but there is no place for God. So we need a power. We need to do something. And you bless them. So how can we can place, we can back our heavens?" Then they were crying, they are appealing, and after that, they went to Shivaji. They went with Shivaji. Always Shiva, Brahma, Vishnu working together. If there is a problem of power, how come they work together when there is problem? That's why it is saying that there is a three deva is the power. So that is the three forms of one power, one unity, but in different name. That's it. There is no discrimination, no fight, no fight between Shaiva, no fight between the Vaishnava, no Shaikta. That's all are same. And they went to the Vishnu's, Brahma and Brahma took them to the Vishnu's place, and Vishnu also went together to the Shiva's place. And they talk each other, "Well, Shankarachuda is not the normal demon. He has got great power of wife and Krishna Kavach. And also the mantra. He always meditate also. So meditation, it has got the great power. So that's why you're saying that. And I heard that one yogi, he never eat anything. Also he is coming in this Kumbh Mela. He always takes only the breathings. The air, only air, sun, that's it. So the meditative yogi doesn't need anything. He creates the hormones himself. To enjoy, to remain happy, to maintain. And sometimes it challenges the science as well. The science says, like, you cannot exist after 22 days of fasting. But there is many cases that experiment. In Nepal as well, the one guy did meditation for 60 days without any food. So maybe there is that's amazing, that's miracle powers with the yogi when you have got in spirituality, there's amazing things. We cannot guess, we cannot say anything. So in the same way, there is a power with that Danava and power, meditative yogi, meditative Danava. And Brahma, Vishnu, Mahesh was saying that, "Well, let's then unite something, create something." And Mahadev says, like, "Well, the Krishna already blessed that before. He is not the normal demons. He is the friends of Krishna. And Krishna already told that Mahadev's Trishul will kill the demon. And then after that, the demon will merge in Krishna. Krishna ke paas mein aa jayega, jab Shivaji ke trishul se Shankarachuda mar jayega, tab kya hai, Shankarachuda fir se Krishna ke parshad banega. Wo pehle ka predetermined tha. Then Shiva told, "Well, that was the destiny. I can surely help you, but let's find how we can do." And they went to fight Brahma, Vishnu, Mahesh, all the Devaganas, Nandi, Bringi, Ganesh. This time he remembered Ganesh as well. So they worship Ganesh, and Ganesh also went together. Everyone, they fight it. But Shankarachuda was brave. He was always, he's happy. And he never defeated. And the Mahadev also tired. After it says like 1,000 years of fight, not only 1 year's fight. So that means the fight between positive and negative is from the many years. It's was there, now is also, later also. That's why there is always good and bad, and that entity always fights each other. But finally, the victory of truth, that happens for always for sure. And they were fighting, and Mahadev is very tired. Oh my God, what are we going to do? And Mahadev said, well, we might not win him, so we need to do something. And Mahadev came back. Mahadev came back, and Vishnu also decided, so how can we can win the Shankarsud? And Shankarsud is very brave Danava, brave demons. And that time, the Mahadev told, well, he has got, until he has got the power of wife, he will not die. So that's why, for this one, the trick, we need a trick. And Vishnu wanted to make one trick. And what was the trick? So the trick is to make something powerless. The powerless means that he can stash the Krishna Kavas. Also, there need to be some separations between husband and wife. There need to be brings. That's why you need to be very careful. Sometimes from the outside energy comes to make separate husband and wife's love. So always if you are cautious, if you are cautious, you will not lose that power. And Vishnu make a trick. First he wanted to snatch the kabats, the Krishna kabats. And he disguised himself, the different form of a poor Brahman. And he became a very poor Brahman and he went to the Shankarsud's house. And Shankarsud, look at this, I am so weak. I am so hungry. I would like to ask something. Can you please give me something? I am begging you. And Shankarsud is Danava and also spiritual. If one Brahmin, poor Brahmin asks, then can you give me something? So without asking also, that our tradition is Brahmin. Brahmin means who knows the Brahma, who knows the Veda, who is the intellectual person. We love to donate because that dhan, that asset will spread the knowledge to the towards the world. So that's why they donate. Brahman, priest, and then intellectual person. And he arrives on his gate. So he's very adorable and kind and generous demon. And he said, well, I can give you. That's not a problem. That's okay. So, and what would you like to ask? And the poor Brahmin trickfully asks, well, I don't need anything except your Krishna Kavach, he said. Oh, Krishna Kavach? What you need? Who are you? I thought you are asking some rice or some money or some land. You are asking Krishna Kavas. That is my favorite things. He said, well, you already promised that you want to give. If you don't want to give, that's all right. I'm going. You know that. Once you promise and you don't give, what will be the result? And he always wanted to curse or something, obviously. And Shankarsud is scared. Well, all right. I'm going to give you Krishna Kavas. And he hand over the Krishna Kavas to the Brahman. So his first power was Krishna Kavas. That was meditative power from the Brahma. Then the Vishnu snatched it. So that's why when you don't take that ghee from the straight finger, what you do? Squeeze. So in the same way, the Vishnu also did the trick and snatched the Krishna Kavas. Shankarsud bahut balshali tha. और उसके पति बता सो पत्नी के धर्म से वो बलशाली हो रहा था लेकिन क्या है उसके साथ साथ कृष्ण कवच था अब विष्णु ने क्या किया कि कृष्ण कवच छीनने के लिए क्या किया कि उसने एक 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We keep doing. It's a long story, but it's a summarizing. We already finished 5 chapters when we come arrived here. Hari Om.
1: Om Bole Sri Deep Narayan Bhagwan Ki Jai.
0: Jai.
1: Sri Deva Purusha Mahadeva Ki Jai. 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
0: Jai.
1: Vishwa Guru Mahamandaleshwar Parhas Sri.

can be the, there is some sin, but the soul is not that sinable. You always adorable. Oh, the Tulasi, please accept it. This is the good time. I know that then we will appreciate your contribution because you are also helping this universe. You are also helping this creation. You are also helping this purity. And we always honor and then whole world accept you. Whole world honor you if you accept these things. Oh, the Tulasi, I am not supposed to request you. Your husband is died there because of me, because of Vishnu. But still, don't worry that if you do this sacrifice, this is the high time. It's in your hand. Please support to Vishnu. That's okay. The whole world will continuously love you forever if you accept these things. And Tulasi is finally, she was in dilemma, but she convinced. Well, Mahadev, if you say that, if it is my destiny, if there is no choice, that's all right. But I need to be close. I need to be worshipped by era to era, every era, every ages, every kalpas. And that's why Tulasi accepted. And from that time, Vishnu Bhagavan remained in stone. That is, the stone is Shaligram. Have you heard of Shaligram? Yes, Shaligram is a kind of black stone. And inside the stone, there is a fossil. And a snake, that's an insect fossil. And that is proven. And when she gave up the physical body, and the Gandaki river appeared. Her physical body is Gandaki. That's why if you go to Nepal, the Gandaki river is there. And you can find in the Gandaki river a lot of Shaligram, the black holy stone. And if you break the stone, you can see inside there is a chakra, there is a mark of the insect. So, and that's amazing, isn't it? This Puran has been written thousands and thousands of years before. And the Nepal is just discovered. Nepal, how many years? The history is maybe a couple of thousands years. And Gandaki in the naming also, couple of thousands years. But you can see there is such a practical things. I did myself. I went in Kali Gandaki after reading this book. And I found out many Shaligrams. When we break that Shaligram, inside there is a chakras. And still you can yourself in your life, you can go and prove yourself. And it is saying that if you take bath in Gandaki, whatever the water is coming from the Shaligram, you will have the many, many lives punya. So, aapke liye kya hai? Bahut punya ko pradayak hoga. Agar Kali Gandaki mein jaake, aap isnan karoge. So, isliye, this is a wonderful story and proved story, proven story. And not only that saying, not story, not that is only conservative or somebody says in book. You can go and experiment on your own. And or you can find out here as well. So that's why in Nepal, the Kali Gandaki, there are thousands of pilgrimage goes. And at the that's origination of the Kali Gandaki is Muktinath. And in the Muktinath, you can see there is still the fire, continuous fire. It's not man-made fire. It's a holy fire. You can see there. The fire is flaming all the time. It's like a volcano. But it's not volcano because of the chemical, the fire is coming there continuously, and it is saying the fire of Brahma, Vishnu, Mahesh. And so in the river, you can see the Shaligram, whatever the Shaligram. And wherever in around the world, it is supplying now, that is from the Kali Gandaki. And Kali Gandaki is Tulasi's physical body. That is after she loses her that integrity. She loses her Patibrata Dharma. So that Kali Gandaki river is the body of the Tulasi. And when she get the blessings, Tulasi, and from that day, Tulasi and Vishnu is together. And Tulasi went to Vaikuntha. And she's worshipping everywhere around the world. You also love Tulasi, isn't it? Basil. The basil hops in Europe, in America, in Australia, any countries nowadays. The basil have got different species. But if you find the original one, that is a wonderful. And newly invented here, there is in India, there is one research center called National Center of Biological Science that did the experiment. That short form is NCBS. So, and that technology, that laboratory tested, and Tulasi have got such a power, it has got antifungal, antibiotic, or anti-cancer elements in it. That's why it's already hops, popular hops, and later on that Tulasi is acceptable, and when you die also the Tulasi is very important, and

So still, it means if you go to Nepal, directly you can observe the Kali Gandaki and its Shaligram. And that Shaligram is now in Museum of the London and Museum in Australia. And many countries, they are the exploring and innovating and experimenting. And it is saying that when the ocean was moving, that time the plate of this earth was moving. That time the thousands and thousands of years, the insect and all the creatures, they trapped and it became the chakra. So that is in Puran. So there is also the history also showing this one, research also showing this one. So it is saying there is quite a similarity. And this story, this book is written himself, Mahadeva, and later on Vedvyas wrote this compiled this Shiva Puran. And he wrote this thousands years before. And Kali Gandaki also thousands years before. So it's quite a similar and easy to understand and believable. The Tulasis and this wonderful story. There is a little bit tragedy of Tulasi, but it is saying that's the good cause. And also Tulasi is worshipped now. So what about some other Puran? So because we are daily using Tulasi and all the Saiva, all the Vaishnava, all people, they know the Tulasi, the basil herbs nowadays. Ayurveda accept and they are making now not only the mala, so they are making lots of Tulasi's tea and Tulasi's powder and Tulasi's some herbs and Tulasi's tablets. So that's why Tulasi is quite a big concern nowadays. So that's why we'd like to explain some other Puran's story as well. So in Swastani Puran, in Swastani Vratakatha, so have you heard the Swastani? In Swastani Puran, it says like, so Tulasi's origination, it talks about Tulasi. There is the story is different, but the nature is same. There was a Danava, demons, and his name is Jalandhar. So Jalandhar was a brave, brave demon. And Jalandhar's wife is Brinda. And Brinda was also a beautiful woman. He is also maintaining Pati Dharma, Pati Vrata. So Pati Vrata or Pati Dharma. So for man, this is Ek Nari Brahmachari. So we were married, he is also Brahmachari, but with only one woman. So woman also, she is also Brahmacharini, just for one husband. So that is, so which is very powerful, as we mentioned before. So Brinda also maintaining that Brahmacharini. And also Jalandhar was also, there was a very brave. But he was the demon. He always was the demon nature. He used to go God's place, houses, and destroy the temples. And he is torturing the Mahatma, Rishi Munis, and doing so many unjust things, violence. So there was the time was a little bit difficult. And everyone went to Shivaji. And Shivaji told that, well, I cannot do anything now. Just you need to go and ask to the Vishnu. Because I gave the blessing to him. And he is the devotee of Shiva. So there is the problems. So that's why what happened is he need to go and worship. So Vishnu, everyone went to Vishnu. And Vishnu says that, well, I cannot help you. Only Mahadeva can kill the Jalandhar.

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1: Dobrodošli.
0: Happy to see you.
1: Drago mi je što vas vidim.
0: As usual.
1: Kao I obično.
0: Here in our beautiful spiritual home.
1: Ovde u našem divnom duhovnom domu.
0: Mahaprabhuji's ashram.
1: U Mahaprabhuji's ashram.
0: Means our ashram.
1: To znači u našem ashramu.
0: And this ashram has become really very spiritual home.
1: Ovaj ashram je stvarno postao naš duhovni dom.
0: And you are always welcome here.
1: I vi ste ovde uvek dobrodošli.
0: No one is refused to come.
1: Nikoga ne odbijamo.
0: And therefore it's really we can feel it is something.
1: I stvarno možemo osetiti da je ovo stvarno nešto.
0: But this ashram needs also some karma yogis.
1: Ali ovaj ashram takođe treba karma yogije.
0: Not for 2 or 3 days.
1: Ne na 2-3 dana.
0: But at least for 3 months.
1: Bar na 3 meseca.
0: Best would be for 1 year.
1: Najbolje bi bilo na godinu dana.
0: Because it is very big area.
1: Ovo je veliko područje.
0: And you know, it needs a lot of work has to be done.
1: I traži mnogo toga da se uradi.
0: Ashram should run always with the volunteers service.
1: Ashram treba da bude vođen od strane volontera, dobrovoljaca.
0: Everywhere in India we have many bigger than this ashram, many big ashrams.
1: U Indiji imamo mnogo velikih ashrama I većih od ovog.
0: Was run by disciples volunteers.
1: I to su sve vodili učenici koji su volonteri.
0: And now also run by volunteers.
1: I sada I dalje ih vode dobrovoljci.
0: And in many ashrams there's a waiting list for the volunteers to come.
1: U mnogim ashramima postoji lista čekanja za volontere.
0: Why this?
1: Zašto? Zašto je tako?
0: This means the seva.
1: Jer to znači služenje, sevu.
0: Guruji spoke many times in his satsang.
1: Guruji je često u svojim satsanzima govorio.
0: Seva dharma. Dharma means the principle.
1: Dharma je princip.
0: Dharma means religion.
1: Dharma znači religiju.
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1: And Karma Yoga means that one do their best to work for others.
0: Radi za druge.
1: Physically, intellectually,
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1: or the social,
0: ili društveno.
1: Everyone have different abilities.
0: Svako ima različite sposobnosti.
1: And according to that ability, one is helping.
0: I čovjek pomaže u skladu sa svojim sposobnostima.
1: Socially means also politically.
0: Društveno znači i politički.
1: Or economically.
0: Ili ekonomski.
1: So there are many, many ways to do the seva.
0: Na mnogo načina se može služiti, pomagati.
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1: That we would like to come out of the chain of rebirth and death.
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0: Zato Guruji često u svojim predavanjima govorio
1: that on the scale,
0: da na vagi,
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1: And the seva was more than the moksha.
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1: So the God himself,
0: Bog sam,
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1: he comes to this world,
0: on dolazi u ovaj svet,
1: to make seva,
0: da služi.
1: There was 24 incarnation of God in now.
0: Do sada su postale 24 božanske inkarnacije.
1: The 24th one will be Kali avatar.
0: 24. bi trebalo da bude Kali avatar.
1: Which will be incarnating in this Kali Yuga.
0: Koji će se inkarnirati u ovoj Kali Yugi.
1: That time all political systems will change.
0: Tada će se izmeniti svi politički sistemi.
1: All these negative activities will change.
0: Sve negativne aktivnosti će prestati.
1: All this torturing the animals and this all will change.
0: Svo ovo mučenje životinja će prestati.
1: All these negative activities like wars will also end.
0: I ratovi će se okončati.
1: For the God, nothing is impossible.
0: Za Boga ništa nije nemoguće.
1: So it will change in such a way.
0: To će se izmeniti na takav način.
1: That suddenly the pious souls will get relaxed.
0: Tako da će ove fine duhovne duše se odmoriti.
1: They will realize the peace and happiness.
0: One će poznati, naći mir, sreću.
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0: A rad Kali avatara će se proširiti na celu planetu.
1: Like the wind blows through the whole world.
0: Kao što vetar duva kroz sve po celom svetu.
1: And that will come.
0: I taj će vetar doći.
1: And of course many will die in that.
0: U tom procesu će mnogi umreti.
1: Karmas.
0: To su karme.
1: So don't think that God is cruel.
0: Nemojte misliti da je Bog surov.
1: God is not cruel.
0: Bog nije surov.
1: The cruel are the people.
0: Ljudi su surovi.
1: Through their thinking.
0: Svojim mislima.
1: Through their negative activities.
0: Njihovim negativnim postupcima.
1: Their greediness.
0: Pohlepom.
1: Their jealousy.

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0: For asking for the food.
1: Molio za hranu.
0: And he said, one chapati, one son.
1: I ponavljao je, jedan čapati, jedan sin.
0: The merchant heard this.
1: Trgovac je to čuo.
0: And he gave him two chapatis.
1: I dao mu je dva čapatija.
0: And the result was this, he got twins.
1: Rezultat je bio da su mu se rodili blizanci.
0: 52 years age. He and she.
1: 52, oni supruga po 52 godine.
0: After 3 years Narada came in that village.
1: Nakon 3 godine Narada je prolazio kroz to selo.
0: And Narada saw in that merchant's house that 3 years young kids are running playing.
1: I video da se igraju dva mala deteta.
0: So Narada went in the house and asked, is it adopted?
1: Narada je ušao u kuću i pitao je su to usvojena deca.
0: Said, no, no, it's our own child.
1: Oni su rekli, ne, to su naša deca.
0: But how it happened?
1: Ali kako se to dogodilo?
0: One sadhu came.
1: I oni su rekli da je...
0: And he said, one chapati, one son, two chapati, two son.
1: Bio tu jedan sadhu i govorio je, jedan chapati, jedan sin, dva chapati, dva sina.
0: Narada was very angry.
1: I Narada se veoma naljutio.
0: And he went to Vishnu.
1: Otišao Vishnu.
0: And he said, what kind of this politic?
1: I rekao, kakva je to politika?
0: I asked you to give them one child. You said, impossible.
1: Ja sam te zamolio da im podariš dete. Ti si rekao da to nije moguće.
0: And there is children are sold with one chapati.
1: A ove, tamo su deca prodata za jedan čapati.
0: So Vishnu closed his eyes.
1: Vishnu je zatvorio oči.
0: And he said.
1: I rekao.
0: Yes, that was a saint.
1: Da, to je bio svetac.
0: He could change the destiny.
1: On može izmeniti sudbinu.
0: Not me.
1: Ali ne ja.
0: There's a difference between saint.
1: To je razlika između sveca.
0: And God.
1: I Boga.
0: So Narada said, well, I accept it.
1: Narada je rekao, prihvatam.
0: So saints have different role in this world.
1: Sveci imaju različite uloge u ovome svetu.
0: And God has different role in this world.
1: A Bog ima drugačiju ulogu u ovome svetu.
0: And we are between.
1: A mi smo između.
0: Seva.
1: U službi.
0: We should do the seva.
1: Mi trebamo da radimo sevu.
0: Through the seva, through the karma yoga.
1: Kroz sevu, kroz karma jogu.
0: You will be able to free or liberate yourself.
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1: Gospod Krishna rekao.
0: Through karma yoga your yoga sadhana will be successful.
1: Karma jogom vaša yoga sadhana postaje uspešna.
0: But do with seva bhava.
1: Ali radite to sa seva bhavom.
0: And no jealous.
1: Bez ljubomore.
0: When the jealous is there, then is suffering.
1: Kada ljubomora tu, tu je patnja.
0: You suffer, and person who gets the seva also suffers.
1: Vi patite i onoga, i onaj pati koga ste služili.
0: There was one master.
1: Bio jedan učitelj.
0: And he had two disciples.
1: Imao je dva učenika.
0: And these both disciples were not in harmony.
1: I ta dva učenika nisu živjeli u skladu.
0: Jealous.
1: Ili su ljubomorni.
0: Quarrelings.
1: Svađali su se.
0: And always saying, I did that much, you didn't work this much, you didn't work this much, this is my, this is yours.
1: I stalno su merili koliko je ko uradio, šta je čije.
0: So I said to Mahaprabhuji, only two disciples and so big problems. What do you think? I have so many disciples.
1: Ima učenika i prave toliko problema. Pa šta misliš koliko ja onda imam problema?
0: So now you can imagine.
1: Sad možete zamisliti.
0: How many disciples I have?
1: Koliko učenika imam?
0: Each disciple is one more than five problems.
1: Svaki učenik je više nego jedan problem. Više nego pet problema.
0: So the master had these two disciples and big problem.
1: I tako je učitelj imao veliki problem sa ta dva učenika.
0: Well, always

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0: Only thanks to God.
1: Hvala Bogu.
0: Now we have this pension system.
1: Da imamo ovaj penzioni sistem.
0: And so the elderly people, their pension serves them.
1: Tako da njima služi ta njihova penzija.
0: But I can say the biggest blessing what you get.
1: Ali mogu reći da najveći blagoslov koji imate
0: is from your parents.
1: Dolazi od vaših roditelja.
0: The biggest pilgrim place, holy place is your mother and your father.
1: Vaš otac i majka su najsvetije mjesto hodočašća.
0: In that time when they need help, you should be there.
1: Kada im treba vaša pomoć, trebate biti s njima.
0: If we cannot do more, then at least that much we should do towards them.
1: Ako ne možemo više učiniti u svetu, možemo bar pomoći njima.
0: And that is then the seva.
1: A to je onda seva.
0: We do the seva.
1: Mi služimo.
0: There is another story.
1: Postoji još jedna priča.
0: There was one man.
1: Jedan čovjek.
0: One family and they got one child.
1: Jedna porodica je dobila dete.
0: And both parents were blind.
1: I oba su roditelja bili slepi.
0: And they need lot of seva.
1: I zato im je trebalo mnogo pomoći.
0: So the son didn't marry.
1: I njihov sin se zato nije oženio.
0: Because he realized.
1: Jer je shvatio.
0: Maybe my wife will not serve my parents as I wish.
1: Možda moja žena neće služiti moje roditelje kako bih ja želeo.
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0: So your wife has no blood relation to your parents.
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0: Okay, she's doing because it's your parents.
1: Ona to radi zato što to vaši roditelji.
0: And if you are strict with her, she will get divorced.
1: I ako budete malo stroži prema njoj, ona će se razvesti od vas.
0: So, they are very rare people.
1: Veoma su retki ljudi.
0: Whose the wife and husband they both have perfect understanding.
1: Da supružnici među sobom imaju savršeno razumevanje.
0: It is said pati patni ka ek mata ho swarg me sata. If husband and wife lifelong have the same decisions, same opinions and same feelings.
1: Ako supružnici celog života imaju isto mišljenje, ista osjećanja.
0: They become governing power in heaven.
1: Onda oni postaju vladajuća sila na nebu.
0: So lucky are they who have such a partner.
1: Sretni su oni koji imaju takvog partnera.
0: Now in Kali Yuga is very very rare.
1: Sada je to u Kali Yugi
0: very very rare.
1: Veoma veoma veoma retko.
0: But a blind hen finds the corn also.
1: Ali i slepa koka nađe zrno.
0: So I wish that you will find such a person.
1: Ja se nadam da ćete vi naći takvu osobu.
0: Otherwise better to be alone.
1: Inače je bolje biti sam.
0: Don't make more complications in the life.
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1: I zamolili su sina da bi željeli da posete jedno mjesto hodočašća.
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1: Oni su bili već veoma stari, 90, 100 godina.
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0: But he obeyed them.
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0: basket his father and other basket his mother.
1: U jednu kotaricu je stavio oca, u drugu majku.
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0: Therefore, seva dharma.
1: Zato seva dharma.
0: The obligation.
1: Dužnost.
0: Duty. Principle.
1: Principi.
0: The religion.
1: Religija.
0: Whatever you say.
1: Kako god je nazovete.
0: Is the best to help.
1: Najbolje se to ostvaruje kada pomažete.
0: Helping hands has more values than folded hands.
1: Ruke koje pomažu više vrede od ruku sklopljenih u molitvi.
0: So people are searching some place.
1: Ljudi traže neko mesto.
0: Where they can render their service.
1: Gde mogu ponuditi svoju služenje.
0: And we are lucky.
1: A mi smo sretni.
0: That we have the ashram.
1: Što imamo ovaj ashram.
0: That we can do seva.
1: I možemo raditi sevu.
0: That's very important.
1: I to je veoma bitno.
0: So if I will tell you this, these are not fairy tales, they are real stories.
1: Ovo nisu bajke što vam pričam, to su istinite priče.
0: So there are also many stories between master and disciples.
1: I takvih priča ima mnogo o učitelju i učeniku.
0: Between parents and the children.
1: I roditeljima i deci.
0: You know, the pain of the parents is more than the children.
1: Bol roditelja je veći od dece.
0: And in the parents, especially the mother.
1: A naročito majka.
0: There are three persons, father, mother and child.
1: Postoje tri osobe, otac, majka i dete.
0: The biggest pain, if something happened to two of them, the mother is more suffering.
1: Majka osjeća najveću patnju ako su ova dva druga u patnji.
0: And therefore it is said in Upanishad.
1: Zato je rečeno u Upanishadama.
0: In Hinduism.
1: U hinduizmu.
0: Matri Devo Bhava, first is the mother, the god.
1: Prvi bog je majka.
0: First god is mother.
1: Prvi bog je majka.
0: Matri Devo Bhava. That's very important.
1: To je bitno.
0: Well, the king went to give the water.
1: Kralj je otišao da odnese vodu.
0: He brought the water.
1: I doneo je vodu.
0: And king didn't dare to introduce himself.
1: I nije se usudio da se predstavi.
0: And they were blind.
1: A oni su bili slepi.
0: So he just silently said very quickly, here's water.
1: I veoma tiho im je šapnuo, evo voda.
0: And father and mother said,
1: a roditelji su rekli,
0: why are you silent?
1: Zašto si tako tih?
0: My son.
1: Zašto si, sine, zašto si tako tih?
0: Tell, why you are silent? We are not the beggar. Your.
1: Mi nismo tvoj.
0: We are not your beggar.
1: Mi nismo prosjaci.
0: We are not your beggar. And we are not your slave.
1: Niti smo tvoji robovi.
0: If you give us water, give properly.
1: Ako nam daješ vodu, daj nam kako treba.
0: Otherwise, we will not drink.
1: Inače nećemo piti.
0: But king didn't dare to say that I am so and so.
1: Ali kralj se nije usudio da se predstavi, da kaže ko je.
0: And what happened to their son?
1: Niti da kaže šta se dogodilo sa njihovim sinom.
0: King remained silent.
1: I on je bio tih.
0: But the father, he insisted that he, who is he, tells us.
1: Ali je otac insistirao da ovaj kaže ko je on.
0: And what happened to our child?
1: I šta se dogodilo s našim detetom?
0: Finally, king had to say.
1: Na kraju, kralj je morao progovoriti.
0: That I am the sinner.
1: I rekao, ja sam grešnik.
0: I made a great mistake.
1: Napravio sam veliku grešku.
0: And I shot your son.
1: I pogodio sam vašeg sina
0: mistake.
1: Greškom.
0: Instead of shooting the tiger.
1: Mislio sam da gađam tigra.
0: In the lonely forest.
1: U toj šumi.
0: No one is there.
1: U kojoj nema nikoga.
0: Helpless, blind, two elderly people.
1: Dva bespomoćna slepa stara čoveka.
0: Lost only the son.
1: Koji su izgubili jedinog sina.
0: Or the child.
1: Jedino dete.
0: King said, please come with me, my house, and I will take care of you.
1: Kralj je rekao, pođite sa mnom u moj dom, ja ću se brinuti o vama.
0: They didn't accept.
1: Oni to nisu prihvatili.
0: Out of the pain of the son died on the spot.
1: Oboje su umrli tu na mestu.
0: But while dying, the father of that man,
1: al dok je umirao,
0: said to the king,
1: otac je rekao kralju,
0: King,
1: kralju,
0: in your next life,
1: u tvom sljedećem životu,
0: you will also die suffering. There will be no one who give you water. You will have children, but no one will be with you.
1: Ti ćeš umreti tako što ćeš imati decu, a neće biti nikog da ti da vode.
0: And that was the father of God, Rama, Dasharatha, the king.
1: A to je posle bio Dasharatha, otac gospoda Rame.
0: And Dasharatha had 4 sons.
1: Dasharatha imao 4 sina.
0: And he was a king.
1: I bio je kralj.
0: But you know, when he died, no one was with him.
1: Ali znate, kad je umro, nikog nije bilo kraj njega.
0: Because this was the, what you call the,
1: jer to je bila kletva.
0: And flucht. Oh. A curse.
1: To je bila kletva.
0: It was the curse of the father of that man.
1: To je bila kletva oca.
0: And that man's name was Sarvana.
1: A ime tog čovjeka je bilo Sarvan.
0: So we said, if God give me the son, child, then like a Sarvan.
1: Mi kažemo, ako mi Bog podari sina, neka bude poput Sarvana.
0: So we have to understand the love.
1: Mi moramo razumjeti ljubav.
0: We have to understand that relation.
1: Mi moramo razumjeti te odnose.
0: We should not play with that.
1: S tim se ne bi trebali igrati.
0: We have to become one.
1: Moramo postati jedno.
0: And we should know our dharma.
1: I trebamo znati svoju dharmu.
0: Means our obligation.
1: Znači svoju dužnost.
0: Lucky are they whose mother and father is there.
1: Sretni su oni čiji su roditelji živi.
0: And more lucky are they who can serve them.
1: I još su sretniji oni koji mogu služiti.
0: And unlucky are they.
1: A nesretni su oni.
0: That if even the parents are there, but they don't have good relation to them.
1: Koji imaju žive roditelje, a nemaju dobar odnos sa roditeljima.
0: When you are married, then you have 4 parents.
1: Kada uđete u brak, imate 4 roditelja.
0: His parents and her parents.
1: Svoje i roditelje svog partnera.
0: So you are lucky.
1: Pa ste sretni.
0: On the 4 pillars the house is standing.
1: Jer ta kuća stoji onda na 4 stuba.
0: Therefore, it's very important to cultivate the human relations.
1: Zato je veoma bitno gajiti ljudske odnose.
0: And also with the neighbors.
1: Isto tako prema susjedima.
0: Then becomes a happy family, happy society.
1: Tada imamo sretnu porodicu, sretno društvo.
0: So yoga in daily life.
1: Ako yoga u svakom
0: is not only physical exercises.
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1: Već odgajanje naših odnosa u svetu.
0: Clear up your consciousness.
1: Pročistite svoju svest.
0: From the doubts.
1: Od sumnji.
0: Anger.
1: Besa.
0: Jealous.
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0: Hate.
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0: Greediness.
1: Pohlepe.
0: Making differences.
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0: Discriminations.
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0: And do the shiva.
1: I služite.
0: And be happy for them.
1: I budite sretni.
0: Who can do the shiva?
1: Zbog onih koji mogu da služe.
0: Otherwise we said.
1: Inače mi kažemo.
0: Dog doesn't eat grass and he doesn't let eat the cow.
1: Pas ne jede travu, ali ne da ni kravi da pase.
0: There's a bundle of grass.
1: Imate jedan busen trave.
0: A dog is hungry.
1: Pas je gladan.
0: And cow is hungry.
1: I krava je gladna.
0: The dog doesn't eat grass.
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0: And if a cow want to eat, he is barking.
1: Ali ako krava hoće da pase, on laje na nju.
0: So don't be that dog.
1: Ne budite taj pas.
0: So be free.
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0: 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And he was, I think, telling them all that I had trouble to get my head shaved. Because everybody was laughing.
1: A byl tam takový krásný okamžik, kdy nás všechny pozval do Holyho Grudžího pokoje. 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
0: 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And there was Shiv Jyoti. And beautiful ceremony and everything, and he was there and cut the hair and everything was really, really beautiful. And then it was our turn, and he disappeared.
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0: And there were three of us. It was Tyag Puriji, me and Pushpa Devi. Yeah.
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0: Yeah. So it is a half ceremony, but it was a full beautiful ceremony. Lots of swaha and then in the end Swamiji did come. And somehow we started again and he told me later that something was missing and he had to come and correct it.
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0: 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People asked me, what does a karma sannyas mean? 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Nobody knows.
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0: It is from a Satyananda tradition. They have lots of karma sannyasis, and I read the book, and so I found out what it means.
1: Je to z té Satyananda tradice. 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
0: So it is you are a sannyasi, that means you're preparing. And Swamiji said very clearly, you are a sannyasi. But then also, for me, the constant decision is, am I now belonging to the orange or not? So it's an interesting position to be in. But it means your focus is on spiritual life. And maybe a little bit more slowly than as a full sannyasi. Swamiji did say, oh, after a few years training, it will be full sannyas. Well, time has passed, 13 years, and he's passed on the task to Avata Puriji, and I have trust that he will know the right time. So I'm very grateful for Gurudev for giving us these incredible opportunities to grow, to develop.
1: Takže sannyasín vlastně, karma sannyasín je sannyasín, ale v podstatě je to takový zajímavý koncept, s který se člověk musí srovnat,

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It matters that the leg is straight, that the knee is very straight. 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Ostanite koliko je ugodno. 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

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The breathing starts at navel. Slowly the stomach is widening. And then the chest. Full inhalation and slower exhalation. 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I am that. Ja sam to. 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Potpuno jogijsko disanje, full yogic breath.

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Inhale through the right and exhale through the left. If you have some troubles while breathing, just pay attention to the breath. 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

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If you are more advanced practitioner of yoga, yoga in daily life, then if you are practicing kumbhak, retention of the breath, then you can make kumbhak after each and every inhalation and exhalation. Just naturally, without any exertion, just keep your breath for a second or two. 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

0: Ruke stavimo na lice, na oči. 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

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Manan means overthink. Overthink about your life, overthink about your work, overthink about your family situation, overthink. Where is problem, where is some error, which cause you some problems, and where is there some good things which gives you happiness and joy. So those things which makes you happy, those thoughts you shall cultivate.

a good ghee from the cow, not from buffaloes, not from goats, or not from sheep. Ghee, its own technique how to make ghee. So if ghee is done nicely, then the flame is very pure, means without smoke. Flame is very bright, very clear, very pure. If there is no ghee, then you can have a very nice oil. But the cold pressed oil creates lot of smoke. Therefore, you should have the oil, what they call refined oil. Some people like that they should practice Tratak on the candle flame. That's also very good, but unfortunately, mostly candles have chemicals inside, petroleum. If we take a candle which is from the wax, then is lot of smoke and the flame is not pure. Second option, on the black dot, you put on the white paper a very nice round small black dot, like 1 centimeter. The third option is making Tratak on the tip of the beautiful leaf of the tree. Or Tratak on the picture of Isht Devata, your Gurudev, or any holy incarnation in whom you believe. Some people advises to practice Tratak on its own face in the mirror. But this practice has been proven that many people have then psychic problems. Sometimes through your face, through your eyesight, your inner qualities comes out. Your face changes, the light of the face changes. Sometimes comes like this, something, you know. And when there's something comes like this on your face that you have horn, then, of course, you are scared about that. Therefore, one should never practice Tratak in the mirror or its own face. Some people practice Tratak on the rising sun just for half minute, not more. When the sun begins to become little stronger, brighter, don't do, otherwise you may lose your eyesight. Some would like to do on the full moon.

So it means gazing on that object that's called tratak. Gazing on that object means to develop the concentration, purify the mind, to get rid of fear, anxiety, uncertainty, to clear the antakarana. Tratak is a very useful technique. It is the technique of the Hatha Yoga. While practicing Tratak, after 12 years, it means you practice every day, morning and evening, without interruption. After 12 years, you will get a siddhi. That siddhi is not negative, positive. It means you will have very pure, very kind, a merciful look in your eyes. And you see to anyone, they will become your friend. In positive way, it means our eyesight attracts others nicely. If you have done Sankalpa Tratak, if you have not done, one day is finished. The chain should not break. But there are some people, they can do even 24 years or 50 years, but it doesn't come to them, this siddhi. Why? Because they are so negative inside. So Mahaprabhuji said, a crow, you can wash a crow or bath a crow with many different kind of shampoos, still he will remain black. So there are people always thinking negative. It is not your problem. It's not personal problem, but you are constantly creating problem, and that's why you cannot. So Tratak, even there are some yogis, when they look, through their look they can make a fire. They put on grass, dry grass and paper, and they make a Tratak, and fire begins. But so far you need not to do. And please don't do in Australia, especially the fire. Then yoga will be prohibited, you know, Tratak yoga. Those who practice Tratak discipline becomes a very good writer or a poet, becomes a good speaker. It said, Kant Kamal. Kant Kamal means the Vishuddhi Chakra. Kamal is the lotus, Kant is the throat.
In Kant Kamal, when the divine God is Saraswati, seat, take seat. Because she is a God of knowledge. She is a Ishta Devata, a goddess for the students. When you go to school, you should greet Saraswati. When you examination, then you must pray to Saraswati that please help me. Saraswati will sit in your Kant Kamal and in Agya Chakra on your intellect. It's not you who is speaking. It is she speaking. You know, to give a speech, to make everyone happy, and that everyone have more and more interest that you speak more and more, that comes from Saraswati. Mahaprabhuji said in one bhajan, Aisa mera Satguru andar bole, like that my Gurudev speaks within me. I am not a speaker. It is he who speaks. On the day when you want to give a lecture or speech, and you think, I will do, and you write on the piece of paper of many things, and you have an ego that I am talking, you will fail, and people will not be impressed from you. But if you think, Lord, you should speak, Naham Karta, I am not the doer. Prabhudeep Karta, Prabhudeep is the doer. Mahaprabhudeep Karta, He Kevalam, only Mahaprabhuji is doing. So it's God who is doing. We are only instrument. We are only instrument. So let His will, let His divine mercy, His divine love flow through us. Surrender. So who practice Tratak becomes a very good speaker, awakes the Saraswati in Hriday, Kamal. In the heart also she appears. So that person can write a very good poem. By writing a bhajan, writing a poetry, is the subject of the Anahat Chakra, not the intellect. And then the goddess Saraswati is moving, she is looking, she is doing. You remember a story yesterday about Vidhata, who is writing the destiny? She said, I am only instrument, I am holding only the pencil. It will move according to divine will, according to that his or her karma. And who practice the Tratak becomes the best artist as a painter, painting. You will get beautiful intuition. You will get beautiful colors, beautiful inspiration. So it is a Tratak which will illuminate your chidakas. It will make colorful your chidakas. You will see the light with closed eyes. And it is the Tratak practice which will remove all the restless vrittis.
and will make you calm, peaceful. It is the Tratak that will lead you to meditation. The Tratak, Shakti of the Tratak, the power of the practicing of the Tratak will awake extraordinary Shakti in your body, and it will awake your chakras, and it will be very easy to awake the Kundalini. While practicing Tratak, your Kundalini, automatic awakening. Practicing of the Tratak improves our eyesight, and practicing of Tratak will have a power in your words. You know, your words will have more balance and no more heaviness. It means meaningful. Every words coming from your mouth or your lips, like the pearls coming or diamonds coming. Bani aisi boli man ka aapa khoy. Speak such a language that everyone is merged into that. Bani aisi boliye man ka apak hoy, auran ko shital kare, aapu shital hoy. It makes everyone happy and oneself becomes also happy. Enemy becomes your friend. What do you want? Because your words has certain quality. It is said, before you speak, you should measure your words in your heart, how heavy they are. Make sure that it doesn't hurt someone, that is not heavy for someone. Otherwise, better don't speak. Ahimsa, non-violence and violence. You can make a violence through the words. If you are injured by knife, the wound will heal. But if you are injured by some hard words, lifelong it will not heal. It remains so deep in your subconscious. Doesn't matter after someone will say, I'm sorry. Okay, one will say, okay, I forgive you. You forgive, but you can't forget. And what you can't forget, that becomes your problem forever. You know the one beautiful story. There was a master living in the forest, had many disciples, and these disciples would travel around the country without shoes and don't stay in anyone's house. Stayed in temple, monastery, or in the forest. And always two disciples go together. After 12 years wandering through the forest and everywhere, when they come back, Master will give them mantra. Now they are worthy. And then after 12 years, again wandering through and through, then Master will give them Kriya. And after

after 12 years wandering, then master will give them brahmachari diksha. And then after 12 years give them sannyas diksha. Now we want to have immediately tomorrow sannyas diksha. What a joke. So it's not a pond full of orange color that master puts you in and out and you are orange. No? Orange color is a fire. And if you don't respect the fire, this fire will burn you. Well, so they were two brothers, spiritual brothers. They were traveling through the forest. And after 12 years, they should come back. One day, they were sitting under the tree, beautiful banyan tree, big, nice, cool shade, and having some fruit. And there was flowing a river, and they had to go other side of the river. So they thought, let's have our fruits here and then we will swim through. They were eating fruit. There came one young lady. She came and said, brothers, yes, sister, can you help me, please? What? My father sent me to go to other village for something, but I don't know how to swim and there is no breeze. Can you help me to swim or bring me other side the bank of the river? Said, no problem, sister, sit down and have fruits with us. So, after half an hour, they said, let's go. So there was one brother who was very good swimmer, very good man, very kind, very spiritual, like our Gopalpuri. Another one was also very nice, very good, like our York sitting on the chair. So Gopalpuri said to that girl, you sit on my back, hold, don't hug me too tight, otherwise I can't swim. Just hold it my shoulders and I will swim through. So she was holding him and he swam through. Other brother he was swimming beside. They came to other side of the river and he said, he dropped her and said, here you are. Now she said, thank you very, very much, but what can I do for you? You help me. Ask anything, I'm ready to help you. So that man said, well, sister, we have no any wish. But she said, but any time. Then he said, yes. Good, then I have one wish. Learn swimming. The next time you don't need help. Thank you. They went this side, she went that side. That's all. 11 years passed. Now they were walking toward in that direction where Guruji was living, like in the forest in Dangong, like you all came from far distance, from many countries and from Australia. What brought you here? What kind of feeling you had when you went from home? Where are you going? You bought a ticket, you were going by aeroplane, by car, by train, raining, sleeping in the tents, windy, dark, no electricity, no warm water, no wash machine, no dish machine.
no dining table. What brought you here? Why you came here? And still you are more happy than in five-star hotel. So something that you have that love for someone who, like a magnet, attracts us. So they came, it was passing 12 years, and full moon day, Guru Purnima day, tomorrow will be Guru Purnima. And about 25 kilometers they were far from the Guruji. And it was evening like this time. They said, brother, each other, tonight we will spend here. It was a beautiful rock, big, nice rock, nice water fountain or the waterfall, nice temperature, neither hot nor cold. Both brothers sitting and having satsang. Spiritual people only talk about satsang, and negative people will talk about negative. And how happy we are, and tomorrow we will have Guruji's darshan, and moon was shining. Beautiful light, very gentle light. They were happy. They couldn't sleep. They were so happy that tomorrow they will have a darshan of Gurudev. And they were talking, yes, and Guruji will ask us how we are. Will he respect us? Will he accept us? Will he let us come? Will he talk to us? And so on. And he will ask what we did and so. And the other one said, yes, and he will ask if we follow the rules. Yes, brother, that's good. I hope we follow the rules completely and we made no mistakes. The other brother said, the York, my brother Gopalpuri said, what? You know, when we left, Guruji said, don't touch any woman. But you remember, 11 years ago, you didn't touch her, but you carry her on the back. When Guruji will ask you, what will you answer? He said, yes, you are right, but I will answer the truth. Then he asked him other. He said, I'm so much wondering. He said, for what? What will you answer? He said, why? I didn't touch her. He said, no, you didn't touch her. But, you know, brother, I was carrying her from one bank, side bank of river to other side bank of river, which took us half an hour. But you are still carrying her 11 years in your memory. What will you say, my dear? He said, yes, brother, that is true. And so, is that easy to forgive, but difficult to forget? And there are blackmailing in your brain that you can't forget. Maybe it's your personal problem or impersonal problem, but still making you like a black sheep. So, it is said that there is one rope made out of straw, grass, yes? When you dip in the water, that becomes hard. So even you

the Ganga, it will become more tight. So, such a feelings, that is called Kusanga's effect. Many, many lives and ages, this Kusanga's black spot will be on you. Therefore, Holy Guruji say, Kusanga se Prabhu moye bachavo. Lord, protect me from Kusanga. So while practicing the Tratak, your words, your heart, your antakarana becomes very pure. Now, practicing Tratak, you will all gain only when you have Guru Mantra, personal mantra. So personal mantra, while practicing Tratak, then you get that, it's called Guru Tattva, that light. Guru Nanak Sahib said, you know the Nanak, Sikh religions, Guru Nanak said, Sasa chanda ugve, suraj chade hajar, itta chandano na kar sake, guru bin hirade ghor andakar. May hundreds of moons rise, and thousands of sun rising, thousands of suns cannot illuminate your heart, cannot remove the darkness of your heart. Only Gurudev can remove the darkness of your heart. But to follow, to understand, to be Gurudev, you see the Shiva Purana, Shiva Leela. But we don't understand the Shiva Leela. We don't understand how is that God can do this. Brahma can do this, Vishnu can do this, Shiva can do this. No? What attachment Shiva had. Did you see the Sati yesterday? How do you understand now? That's it. So this is beyond our understanding. We are still in the darkness. And that's why great Kabir Das said, Pani mein meen piyasi moi dekhat avat hansi. I must laugh with full of stomach when I see a fish in the water thirsty. Though fish is in the water, but is thirsty. Similarly, you are in the satsanga of Gurudev, and still you have stupid thinking and you are suffering, then you are that fish, a thirsty in the water. Tratak, practicing with mantra. So as Guru Nanak Sahib said, Sasa chanda ugvi suraj chade hajar, thousands of moon and suns can rise. Itta chandano na kar sake, this all cannot make that much light. Guru bina hirade ghor andakar, without Gurudev, in the heart will be ever darkness. So practicing of Tratak is a Bhat Yoga Kriya, but it is a very powerful, very beneficial, and had so many benefits. But if you practice Tratak without Guru Mantra, if you practice Tratak without guidance of a good yoga teacher who knows about Tratak, then may you have mental problem. So many people have mental problem because they deny the Gurudev. They say, we don't need Guru. We have this book and we can practice. Yes, do it. They are doing after a few years.
they are wandering here and

there like a lost deer or a lost kangaroo from the group of the old kangaroos. Now, therefore, Tratak practice. Now, how to do? You have to find in your country, in your village, in your city, a good yoga in daily life teacher or any yoga teacher from any yoga group who knows practically and who has practiced, experienced the Tratak. Clear? Tratak is done. You sit in a straight posture and make sure that now you are very comfortable. That half hour or 40 minutes you need not to move. Make sure that after 5 minutes you will not sit like this. Or don't sit like this and after you sit like that. So, each centimeter movement will be counted. So sitting straight in practicing of the Tratak, and then you stretch your hands like this, my hand, and thumb up. So this is the right distance where you should place the candle or ghee bati. The ghee lamp should have the tip of the flame exactly on your anahat chakra, on heart level. And distance is one hand when you stretch. Then that is now you know the height, you know the distance. Now there is one exception or equation. What about people who is using eyeglasses? Yes, they can do with. Or good would be that they do without, so that the eyesight will improve. In that case, it's individual. Some have to put far distance, someone who have little near distance. That you have to adjust yourself. That's individual. Now, when this is the level of the candle and the distance, after 1 minute when you go like this, is wrong, because distance is now cut off. Therefore, maintain distance and height. And that's why you have to practice yoga in daily life, first and second part and third part, so long till your body is relaxed, your muscles, your ligaments, all are nicely relaxed, and you can sit without any problem. Your both knees touching the ground. That's it. Posture. After that, you light the flame. Take your mala in your hand, Guru Mantra, repeating, and close your eyes. Repeat one round of your mala with your Guru Mantra. After one round, which will take you 5 to 8 minutes, then slowly prepare yourself innerly to open eyes and look on the flame. When you will open your eyes, only you will look or gaze on the flame.

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Therefore, don't put chocolate near your tarot candle. No any objects and no restless picture behind. Gazing, looking on the candle that time, do not move your eyelids. Don't close and open the eyelids like this. Yes, it can happen after half a minute or 1 minute you feel burning in the eyes and the tears comes. Doesn't matter, don't do like this. After that time when the tears comes or you feel tension, after half minute or maximum 1 minute, don't overdo. Maximum 1 minute. Otherwise half minute is very good. Then slowly close the eyes. Eyeballs, with your physical eyes you are looking down. With inner eyes you will see beautiful light, a flame. Or you will see like a beautiful blue ring. Different lights. Don't care about that. If you try to catch what it is, it will disappear. This is a game like you have to catch a fish in the water with the hand. So, peacefully. About 5 minutes. Half minute you were looking to flame, or 1 minute you were looking to flame, and then 5 minutes with closed eyes you repeat your mantra, stayed with mala, and concentrate and gaze with your inner eyes at the center of the eyebrows, behind the forehead wall, in Chidakas. After one round of the mala, you open your eyes and look again to the candle. Now this candle has three lights. The light down where from week till end of the week, about half centimeter, this is little reddish, like a fire at dark. Then 1 centimeter is a very pure light. And then above is a little bit smoky. So now, very secret of the Tratak practice is that you have to gaze on the tip of the flame, the brightest flame, which is in the middle part of the whole flame. So again, 1 minute gazing to the flame, repeating constantly your mantra, and close eyes after 1 minute. And practice your mantra and gaze at the center of the eyebrows. What beautiful light will appear. Suddenly dawn, like this morning, or suddenly like it's sun rising, the first ray of the sun. Brilliant. Don't try to catch, don't try to leave it. Let it come, and if it goes, let it go. 5 minutes. One mantra. Best is Om Prabhu Deep Niranjan Sab Dukkha Bhanjan. Om Prabhu Deep Niranjan Sab Dukkha Bhanjan. Om Prabhu Deep Niranjan Sab Dukkha Bhanjan. Om Prabhu Deep Niranjan Sab Dukkha Bhanjan. Om Prabhu Deep Niranjan Sab Dukkha Bhanjan. This mantra is connected with the cosmic light, and this light which is coming to your Chidakas
connecting you

and cosmic light together is a link between you and cosmic light. After one mala, again open your eyes and gaze on the tip of the flame. 1 minute. And then again close your eyes. Another 5 minutes. Now it became 18 minutes. 5 minutes with closed eyes and 1 minute looking. And before that you were sitting 5 minutes more. That means 22 minutes. Now, remain 8 minutes only. But after the last round, 3 rounds enough, last round you to meditate at least 20 minutes. So this is 1 hour practice. Don't take it easy, my dear. Don't do I to tratta, close eyes for 1 minute, 5 minute looking, 1 minute close eyes. This is not a tratta. Dekha, deki, saje, yog, ghate, kaya, bade, rog. If you are imitating, practicing of yoga only through some book or from such a teacher, yoga teacher who have only 10 days yoga course and comes at home with a yoga teacher certificate. Such a driver cannot bring you safety to Sydney, not even to the Dangong. A 10 days learning driving car and you give the driving license, I think no driving school is so stupid. So it's a great pity that many, many people advertise the yoga retreat for 10 days, holidays, and yoga teacher certificate. And then they come at home, I'm yoga teacher. And putting the yoga teacher, like this, some certificate, and advertising, and making tratak, and then that person get crazy. What yoga teacher will do with this person, how he will correct back, that's it. 100 students have no problem, okay. But one student broke the arm. Newspaper will bring that yoga practicing broke the arm. 100 has a good benefit, they will not write. Therefore, yoga in daily life, teacher, after 9 years practicing and teaching, now you can say, I am a little teacher. Like 9 years doctor degree. My dear, you must know entire background, philosophy, psychology, all about yoga. And this is one of the best things what people like around the world, that yoga in their life is serious and have a good trained teachers. And we have thousands of yoga teachers around the world. Just look in the website of yogaanddailylife.org. You have it. So practical training of the yoga teacher and the tratak is most beautiful and wonderful. With this, I wish you all the best and very good night. And to all others who is with us through the webcast, bless you and wish you very nice day or good night. Deep Narayan Bhagwan ki Jai.

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0: This mantra is very good.
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0: 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And therefore, this Om Sri is Mahaprabhuji.
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0: 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So Mahaprabhuji, Deep Nandmaji, is that our Lord.
1: Mahaprabhuji je náš pán.
0: Hum sab, we are all bhaktas here, all together.
1: My všetci tu dohromady sme bhaktovi.
0: 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Hum, all we are adoring to thyself.
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0: And that's why it's very important things.
1: Preto je to veľmi dôležitá vec.
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0: So well, that is that God that is the Lord of all.
1: To je to božstvo, ktoré je Bohom všetkých.
0: Om namo Sri Prabhu Deep Narayan. Hum sab, we are all. Hum sab, and we are all your devotees.
1: A my všetci sme tvojimi oddanými.
0: So we are with him.
1: Tak my sme s ním.
0: We are all together.
1: My sme spoločne.
0: Hum sab de Das. Das means devotees.
1: A das znamená oddaný.
0: We are all thy devotion.
1: My sme všetci tvoji oddaní.
0: Hum sab das Prabhu sarana parayanam. And so that we come to thy holy feet.
1: A preto prichádzame k tvojim svätým nohám.
0: That's very important.
1: To je veľmi dôležité.
0: This we should know.
1: To by sme mali vedieť.
0: So immediately whenever anything happens.
1: A tak keď sa čokoľvek, kdekoľvek stane.
0: Then we should know.
1: Mali by sme vedieť.
0: That we should have this mantra. And this is a nice mantra, big
1: mali
0: mantra.
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0: And earth is purifying.
1: Rovnako ako aj zem.
0: For example,
1: napríklad,
0: we have one floor with some stones or the cement.
1: Máme podlahu z kameňa alebo z betónu.
0: And you go for holidays.
1: A odídete na prázdniny.
0: And then you will come back.
1: Vrátite sa.
0: You will see the dust.
1: A uvidíte prach.
0: Dirt.
1: Špinu.
0: Where?
1: Kde?
0: On your cements.
1: Na svojom cemente.
0: Or on your stones.
1: Na kameňoch.
0: Etc.
1: Podobne.
0: But in the earth, in your garden, no dirt.
1: Ale
0: it will grow.
1: Ale v svojom dome, na
0: it
1: záhrade,
0: will,
1: tam tú špinu
0: grow.
1: Nenájdete, pretože tam to bude všetko rásť.
0: Or earth. On the earth it will be purified.
1: Všetko, čo dopadne na zem, sa prečistí.
0: So, that is the earth, mother earth. We are come from mother and again we will go to the mother.
1: My sme vzišli zo zeme, matky zeme, a opäť sa vrátime do matky zeme.
0: So everything but mother is there.
1: Takže tá matka nám ostane.
0: So everything is purifying the mother.
1: You matka know, všetko prečisťuje.
0: When a little child is making urine or toilet, then the father is looking and tells his wife, please, can you clean your tire? Yes.
1: Keď dieťa urobí svoju potrebu na trávu, tak sa otec pozrie a povie matke, prosím, vyčisti to po svojom dieťati.
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1: A zvieratá sa takisto vlastne
0: the mothers.
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0: So even the birds, they have the eggs and they're taking care and sitting with the warm of the mother's body.
1: A aj vtáčiky, keď majú vajíčka, tak vlastne tie malé sedia, vtáky sedia na vajíčkach, dávajú im teplo, chránia ich.
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1: A preto matka sedí na vajíčkach.
0: Because it must have the mother's warm.
1: Pretože oni potrebujú materské teplo.
0: In that this in egg develops then the body of the birds.
1: Potom a preto sa v tom vajíčku vyvinie to telíčko, nový život.
0: And only she knows.
1: A iba ona vie.
0: That now she can touch it will break the egg and baby comes out.
1: A ona presne vie, kedy sa môže dotknúť toho vajíčka, kedy už je pripravené vyjsť von.
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0: So many all animals and some animals are like this when they have eggs immediately they eat.
1: A toto je vlastne všade v prírode. 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
0: So this five element.
1: Týchto 5 prvkov.
0: The earth.
1: Zem.
0: Mother earth.
1: Matka zem.
0: Yes, mother earth.
1: Áno, matka zem.
0: But my father's land.
1: Ale je zase naša otčina.
0: What means
1: otcovská
0: that?
1: Zem.
0: A little part of the earth.
1: Je to kúsok zeme.
0: So that father is happy.

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0: Ale matka zem, to je vlastne celá zem, celá planéta.
1: It is mother and mothers.
0: A to je matka a to sú matky.
1: The father is greatest thing.
0: Otec je takisto úžasný
1: very great.
0: Veľmi dôležitý.
1: That will come late. And after that what we have water.
0: A potom tu máme vodu.
1: So we call in India Jal jaha Jagdish. Where there is water, there is Jagdish.
0: O otcoch sa ešte pobavíme. 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
1: And what is that the Jal?
0: A čo je to ten Jal?
1: Jal is the water.
0: Jal znamená voda.
1: Jal jaha Jagdish. What is Jagdish?
0: A čo je Jagdish?
1: That God who is on the earth.
0: To je ten Boh, ktorý je na zemi.
1: On the jag earth.
0: Na jag, na zemi.
1: So, where water, there is a God.
0: To znamená, že kde je voda, tam je Boh.
1: And where is a God, there is a water.
0: A tam, kde je Boh, tam je aj voda.
1: And where the water, there is the earth.
0: A kde je voda, tam je zem.
1: And where the earth, there is a mother.
0: A kde je zem, tam je matka.
1: Doesn't matter which kind of mother.
0: To je jedno, akákoľvek matka.
1: From any creatures.
0: Akéhokoľvek stvorenia.
1: There is, even it's called some animals or birds, they are always in the sky.
0: Niektoré stvorenia, napríklad vtáky, sú stále na oblohe.
1: And also they burn... They are created inside, in the space.
0: A niektoré sa vytvárajú v priestore.
1: And they die also.
0: A takisto umierajú v priestore.
1: There are certain, they cannot sit on the earth.
0: Sú stvorenia, ktoré sa ani nemôžu posadiť na zem.
1: For example, many birds.
0: Napríklad niektoré vtáky.
1: If they sit down, they can't get up.
0: Ak náhodou si pristane na zemi, tak
1: so
0: už
1: they are always in this space.
0: Tak sú stále na oblohe, v priestore.
1: So earth, jal.
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1: Then the space, which is for everywhere.
0: A ten priestor je pre každého.
1: Then comes the fire.
0: Potom je na rade oheň.
1: The fire is everywhere.
0: Oheň je všade.
1: Without water,
0: bez vody,
1: the fire cannot exist.
0: Nemôže oheň existovať.
1: And water cannot exist without fire.
0: A voda nemôže existovať bez ohňa.
1: They are together.
0: Oni k sebe patria.
1: Which kind of water?
0: Aký druh vody?
1: Not only liquid water.
0: Nejedná sa len o tekutinu.
1: But there is different kind of waters.
0: Sú rôzne druhy vody.
1: And so there are many, many, many, many different waters.
0: Je veľmi veľa rôznych vôd.
1: For some kind of water we worship.
0: Určité vodstvá uctievame.
1: Yagyas.
0: Robíme yagye.
1: We need a bit of fire cooking.
0: Varíme. Spolu s ohňom.
1: Making warm.
0: Zahrievame ich.
1: We need also for the funeral.
0: Alebo potrebujeme ju aj pri pohreboch.
1: That's called the Jata Agni.
0: Nazýva sa to Jata Agni.
1: And that is also inside the fire.
0: A ten sa nachádza vnútri ohňa.
1: Without our body we our body cannot live.
0: Bez neho naše telo nedokáže žiť.
1: There is water, but without fire, the water will be also fry.
0: Je v našom tele voda, ale bez toho ohňa by to nefungovalo.
1: So also the water, there are many, many kinds of water.
0: Je mnoho druhov vôd.
1: and many many kinds of fire.
0: Mnoho rôznych ohňov.
1: Where is the fire not?
0: Kde nie je oheň?
1: And where there is very cold and snow.
0: Tam, kde je veľmi zima, kde je
1: ice cream.
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0: Ice or any kind of the. 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
0: Take the snow in your both hands.
1: Chytte sneh do oboch rúk.
0: And how long will you hold it?
1: Ako dlho dokážete udržať?
0: It will melt it.
1: Roztopí sa.
0: As long as you have your hand warm.
1: Bude sa topiť dovtedy, kým sú vaše dlane teplé.
0: And then slowly, slowly.
1: A potom pomaly, pomaly.
0: That this earth, although this snow. Snow have lots of fire inside.
1: Ten sneh má v sebe veľa ohňa.
0: Also when the iron is very cold in the winter.
1: Aj v zime je železo veľmi studené.
0: And hold iron.
1: A skúste chytiť železo v zime.
0: After a while it is cold and then becomes like a hot.
1: Cold hot. Je úplne ľadové a potom sa vám zdá, že je horúce.
0: So in the cold is the hot and in the hot is the cold.
1: V tom mrznúcom je teplé a v tom teplom je chlad.
0: They are developing in different parts.
1: Rozvíjajú sa v rôznych častiach.
0: And then the air?
1: A vzduch?
0: Without air is nothing.
1: Bez vzduchu nie je nič.
0: It is said once when Hanumanji
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0: he was flying to Sri Lanka.
1: Letel do Sri Lanky.
0: And what did happen once that the Vayu Shakti.
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0: No air anymore.
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0: And it said, he cannot movement.
1: A on vravel, ja sa nemôžem hýbať.
0: And he was a little, like a little boy.
1: A bol ako malý chlapec.
0: Yeah. So, his name is Pavanasutta Hanuman.
1: Jeho meno je Pavanasutta Hanuman.
0: Because Hanumanji's father is the wind.
1: Pretože Hanumanov otec je vietor.
0: And that is Pavanasutta Hanuman. So Pavan is the air.
1: Pavan znamená vietor.
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0: That is name is Hanuman. Pavanasutta Hanuman.
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0: And so, again, Hanumanji said.
1: A Hanumanji povedal.
0: Father, I cannot live anymore.
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1: Bez vzduchu sa to nedá.
0: But air is not outside.
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0: Also in the body.
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1: všetkých týchto 5 elementov,
0: all these elements, they ask that energy.
1: Všetkých týchto 5 elementov si žiadajú energiu.
0: And that's why the yogis are purifying this.
1: A preto jogíni toto prečisťujú.
0: Then long, long life will be.
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1: A podľa toho, akú stravu máme,
0: we are not using very good food.
1: Nepoužívame príliš dobrú stravu.
0: So we have to get very pure, very good.
1: Mali by sme prijímať dobrú stravu. 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
0: Don't eat too much.
1: Nejedzte príliš veľa.
0: As much you eat, that much you will become, it's called the not a pure energy.
1: Čím viac budeme jesť, tým menej čistej energie budeme mať.
0: So that's why there is a pranayam. And why we in yoga we call the pranayams.
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0: And that prana is very difficult to keep in the body.
1: Pretože pránu je veľmi ťažké udržať v tele.
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1: A hovorí sa, že všetky stvorenia jedia tú potravu, ktorú pre nich určil Boh.
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0: will not eat ice cream.
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1: A nebude jesť čapáty.
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1: Nebude jesť chleba.
0: Nothing.
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0: But what the tiger or the lion, what they will eat?
1: Ale čo taký tiger alebo lev budú jesť?
0: They eat always meat.
1: Oni vždycky jedia meso.
0: So once Holy Guruji was somewhere.
1: Raz bol Holy Guruji. And then Holy Guruji niekde.
0: He was from some king families.
1: Na návšteve u kráľovskej rodiny.
0: And they said, Holy Guruji said, come to Mahaprabhuji.
1: A Holy Guruji povedal, poďme za Mahaprabhujim.
0: And then this family was sitting there.
1: Rodina, tá rodina potom tam sedela.
0: And then Holy Guruji said, Mahaprabhuji said,
1: a potom Mahaprabhuji povedal,
0: to the king,
1: povedal kráľovi,
0: Maharaja,
1: Maharaja,
0: you want to have mantra from me,
1: ty by si chcel odo mňa mantru,
0: but you are eating meat,
1: ale ješ meso,
0: so I will be not giving you that such things.
1: Ja ti preto nedám mantru.
0: So he said, okay, I will give up.
1: A on povedal, dobre, ja sa teda vzdám jedenia mesa.
0: Okay.
1: Dobre.
0: And he gave the mantra.
1: A dal mu mantru.
0: But before he make the with Holy Guruji a argument.
1: Ale predtým sa ešte s Holy Gurujim hádal.
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1: Ten kráľ.
0: So he said, the king, of course, we should eat the meat.
1: Ale ten král sa predtým s Holy Gurujim hádal o tom, a vravel,
0: everyone is eating meat.
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1: mačka,
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0: everything.
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1: Guruji povedal,
0: yes, tiger eats meat.
1: Tiger je meso, žere meso.
0: Then he's a tiger.
1: Pretože je tiger.
0: But dog,
1: ale pes,
0: can eat both.
1: Môže jesť,
0: he can eat bread,
1: môže jesť aj chleba,
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0: And also the meat.
1: A tiež aj meso.
0: So what do you eat?
1: Takže čo ty ješ?
0: I eat everything.
1: Ja jem všetko.
0: Then you are not a tiger.
1: Potom ty nie si ako tiger.
0: You are a dog.
1: Ty si ako pes.
0: If you, does a dog, a car, tiger eats the meat from the boiled or fried?
1: A žere ten tiger meso, ktoré je uvarené?
0: Said no.
1: Povedal král, nie.
0: Will the tiger eat anything that other animals have ate the piece of the meat and then tiger will eat also? No.
1: A bude ten tiger dojedať po ostatných zvieratách jedlo? Nie.
0: So therefore, come to Mahaprabhuji.
1: A preto poď za Mahaprabhujim.
0: And then Mahaprabhuji told him.
1: A potom Mahaprabhuji mu povedal.
0: So don't eat.
1: Aby nejedol meso.
0: Clean your house.
1: Vyčisti svoj domov.
0: It will take many, many years.
1: Zabere to mnoho rokov.
0: It will purify the atmosphere of the earth. Air, fire, everything.
1: Prečistí to priestor, prečistí to zem, prečistí to oheň.
0: And I'm sure that you have read in the our holy Mahaprabhuji books.
1: A dúfam, alebo som si istý, že ste čítali Mahaprabhujiho knihu o Mahaprabhujim.
0: So have you all the books of Mahaprabhuji?
1: Máte všetci knihu o Mahaprabhuji?
0: Did you read that?
1: Čítali ste ju?
0: Is that written?
1: Je, bola napísaná.
0: So, our inner self, the most impurities is in the human's body.
1: Najviac nečistôt nájdeme v ľudskom tele.
0: The other animals can, dead animals can, lying in the space and in the forest somewhere, but it will not smell very bad.
1: Mŕtve zviera môže ležať niekde v lese, ale nesmrdí tak zle.
0: And then other animals eat.
1: A potom ho iné zviera zje.
0: But humans after few hours.
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0: and
1: zle.
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0: 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Such pure food.
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0: Then you will have no impurities too much in the body.
1: Nebudete mať toľko nečistôt v tele.
0: And that's why that people are eating everything.
1: Preto ľudia jedia čokoľvek.
0: And cannot digest.
1: A nedokážu to stráviť.
0: And that's why there are many, many disease comes in the body.
1: A preto množstvo chorôb prichádza do tela.
0: And that's why we said, I'm ill and please, and I have this and operations and this and that.
1: A preto hovoríme a sťažujeme sa, o, som chorý, potrebujem liečbu, operáciu, takúto a takúto.
0: So we shall make it's called the sattvic food.
1: Hovorí sa tomu sattvické jedlo, to čo
0: and pranayams.
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0: Why we have in yoga pranayam, asan and pranayam.
1: Prečo máme v joge pranayamu, asany a pranayamu?
0: Asans practice movements.
1: Asany precvičujú pohyb.
0: And through the movements in the body.
1: A prostredníctvom pohybu v tele.
0: Impurities in the body

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0: through the body movements, the blood circulation,
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0: And in, through this energy impurities which is coming gases from the body,
1: a prostredníctvom tohto všetky nečistoty aj plyny,
0: and that's why we call the pranayama, prana,
1: sa prečistia a preto to voláme prána, pranayama.
0: And so through our through the nostrils,
1: a preto prostredníctvom nosných dier,
0: Ida, Pingala, and Sushumna.
1: A Sushumni.
0: And then we have many, many different kinds of techniques to bring out all kind of impurities.
1: A potom používame aj ďalšie rôzne techniky na to, aby sme telo zbavili nečistôt.
0: So there are many things we have to practice.
1: Je veľa vecí, ktoré by sme mali cvičiť.
0: So this is what we are doing.
1: To je to, čo my robíme.
0: And we should all the times with purification.
1: A mali by sme vždycky prečisťovať.
0: If you put one, let's put one some kind of cloth on your horse.
1: Ak napríklad dáte jednu pokrývku na koňa,
0: or on your cow,
1: alebo na kravu,
0: or on your goat,
1: alebo na kozu,
0: Indian animals,
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0: you put one cloth,
1: položíte alebo prikryjete na nich
0: hlavu, because it is cold,
1: pretože je zima.
0: One day, two days,
1: na jeden, na dva dní,
0: three days,
1: tri dní,
0: the coat of your horse, the coat of from your horse,
1: coat from horse,
0: yeah, the coat, the horse have the coat, kaba,
1: kožuch,
0: coat, blanket,
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0: So, and after one week, when you will smell your from horse, it will not be so bad smell.
1: A keď si potom tú prikryvku dáte na seba, po týždni to už nebude taký zlý zápach.
0: And we human, on the second day, we don't wash our dress.
1: Ale my ľudia si už na druhý deň nemôžeme po sebe obliec svoje oblečenie.
0: When go to your show in your office,
1: keď idete do kancelárie,
0: everybody will say, oh, today is the best smell.
1: Tak povedia, no, dneska to tu ale poriadne rozvoniava.
0: So, you know, we are first with our bringing the washing machine.
1: My sme prvý vymysleli práčku.
0: Why?
1: Prečo?
0: That's humans.
1: Pretože sme ľudia.
0: So much smells in the human.
1: Pretože v ľuďoch je toľko zápachu.
0: And when we are eating different kinds of food,
1: a keď jeme rôzne druhy potravy,
0: then also many animals have. And that's why, you know, many people cannot go to someone's house because there are cats smells.
1: A niektorí ľudia nedokážu ísť na návštevu k niekomu, kto napríklad chová mačky kvôli tomu zápachu.
0: Cats are very good.
1: Mačky sú veľmi dobré.
0: But some people cannot like that smell.
1: Ale niekto nemá rád ten zápach.
0: But if someone likes the cat,
1: ale ak niekto má rád mačky,
0: and in your house and your families,
1: má ich v svojej rodine, majú ich susedia,
0: may they are all, they like the smell of the cat.
1: Majú, tí všetci majú radi ten zápach od mačky.
0: But if someone comes in the house, in a big building,
1: ale ak niekto príde do veľkej budovy,
0: then he will say, oh, there are some bang, the cat or the horse or the dog.
1: A tak tí ostatní ľudia potom cítia ten zápach od mačky.
0: Different creatures have different smell.
1: Každý tvor, každý živý tvor má svoj zápach.
0: But there are some kind of animals, they are also more smelling.
1: ale určité zvieratá páchnú viac.
0: But this, as for the animals in the forest, is because many animals don't like that smell, so they don't come close to that animal.
1: Ale v prírode je to zariadené tak, že práve vďaka tomuto svojmu zápachu si vymedzujú územie, kde iné zvieratá nejdú, lebo im to nevonia.
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1: A preto my všetci cvičíme pranayam.
0: And what we do, the kriya sadhana.
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0: So this is different kind of the pranas.
1: To sú rôzne druhy prány.
0: And so when we come, when we are singing some nice mantras,
1: a preto keď spievame nejaké pekné mantry,
0: or make some ceremonies,
1: alebo robíme určitý obrad, ceremóniu,
0: or we sing good things,
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0: and every song is a good song.
1: Každá pieseň je dobrá pieseň.
0: We like bhajans.
1: Máme radi bhajany.
0: But some people likes other song or bhajans.
1: Ale niektorí ľudia majú radi aj iné piesne, iné bhajany.
0: Why not? It's very good bhajans.
1: Prečo nie? Sú to dobré bhajany.
0: No. Here in Czech Republic, Slovakians also.
1: Takisto máme pekné piesne v Čechách a na Slovensku.
0: They are having very nice bhajan songs.
1: Majú tu tiež pekné bhajany.
0: What they call?
1: Ako ich oni sami nazývajú.
0: Tancuj, tancuj. No what this is? You see, everybody will... Eh? How is that?
1: Vidíte,
0: tancuj,

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1: Dance here. She can dance here. Yes. I'll come up. She can dance here up, yeah? Yeah. With the shoes or without shoes, okay? Good. Yeah. Good. And Poonam also. Now, you see? So bhajan is also, and dancing is also very good. Everything is good. Where the human becomes happy, that is a good.
2: To, čo urobí ľudí šťastnými, to je dobré.
1: Yeah. Pranam. Very good. Yeah. Hariom, pranam, punam, hariom, tanchui. Yeah. Tak.
0: Tanchui, okay. Tanchui.

Narayan Bhagavan Ki Jai, Swami Brahmananda Ji Ki Jai.

I know that one. I know many people very are very good and everything is everything. But many people also they are coming and they eating meat and this. And this people has come. So it will come always they somewhere first it goes in this his diet. Or from this it will come in the, here. And again it will come eating coming there, here. And then it will beginning to that there will be no more anymore because it will problem, it will be. You can do anything, but it will be like this. So, and if you have, maybe you can, those who you have quit it, and then your people, and then they will quit very much meat and this, it will be big problems. It will be big problems. It can, we cannot do, I cannot tell anybody. But if those who have little bit aigyan kiya itna sak to wahan se hum kar sakte hain nahi to hum koi nahi kar sakta hai aap koi nahi kar sakta hai aap ya khaya iska ha wo meat ka iska aur ye केज चादी 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not, not the what we call the animals and these and you give a no only eat more now very much to only fruits very good and this and that so the density it will be those who are have khaying mini meat eat and this and that and this okay The friends, many friends, and they said, oh, we are three people there among, and then, no, okay, एक दिन तो खा लेंगे. तो वो एक दिन भी वो खा लिया है इतना. Sorry. So that it will go out. Nee. It is that how many people you know and it will be eating the drinking like this yeah this the gang drink this they think it is very good is with this drink other this like this and drink and then it is the itna hai wo us aadmi aur wo aise hai unka dukh unka wo uska dukh bahut hai wo uska dukh bahut hai kya kare Yes.

Saul and to become or achieve as a compassion. We speak often about mantra. We have mantra in our language, Sanskrit or Hindi. There is a mantra in different languages too. Every religion, every culture do have the mantras, divine thoughts. So I used to give many people the mantras which are really practicing the teaching of the Jesus and asking the blessing of Holy Mother Maria. So mantra is that I pray for thy mercy, O Holy Mother Maria. It's a beautiful mantra. I pray for thy mercy, Holy Mother Maria. In Hindi or Sanskrit, we can also say the same mantra. I pray to thee, O merciful Lord, for your mercy or your kripa. Kripa is a word called mercy. When we think of Mother Maria, how was her life? When she becomes pregnant, which situation she had in her life? Please repair this. Open this little bit, put back and it's going down. Yes, good. And now, here time. Yes, and I'm Sepa. Okay. The 9 months time for her, I don't know if it was for her so divine and good or not. Only mother knows. But social situations which she had to face, I think was not full of the compassion from other sides. Was necessary? Or what brought her to give a birth to her child? And the animals stable, where were goats, sheep, donkeys, etc. Alone she gives the birth to the child. And she put her child on some dry grass. Had she no any extra cloth? I don't know. I only tell what I heard and what I see the pictures. Christmas time, they make a small cradle with the grass and they just put completely naked as fresh born child without any cloth on. I only can say what I saw. If it was like that, then I feel my compassion, love and respect to that mother

And I always tell, my love and respect is not enough for you. Mother, it's not enough. What happened, you all know much better, you study, maybe some are from Christianities. Jesus had to carry his cross, and Mother had to see this. She definitely tried to stop, but circumstances, she could not stop. Yes, some of his disciples followed, some people followed. And there's another very painful picture. It's night, and she, whole day she was crying. Don't know when she ate. And she's sitting under the cross on that log, and she put her head, supporting her head to that log or the cross, and could imagine that some drops of the blood still from her son was falling down. What do you feel, my dear mothers, you are sitting all? Now, in such a situation, she did not lose her nerves. She still had a hope and love for all. And it is that child which was created by her body and gave the birth. He also said, Father, forgive them, they don't know what they are doing. If these words were spoken there, I don't know. I was not there. But what can be more than this, what we call the compassion, mercy. Because it is said in our religion, in Hinduism, Vishva Prani Meri Atma Hai. All creatures in this world is my Atma, myself. Atma Suhi Pramatma. And this Atma, which light of the God within us, is the God Himself. Bhagavan Krishna said in Bhagavad Gita, Mame Vaso Jiva Loke, I am in every creatures. Jiva Bhuta Sanatana, this all creatures, each and every entity is my origin, my part, myself. So I think that was the same message what is given from the Jesus, because mother will not curse her child, and that child will not curse the children of the God we are all. What can I speak more about mercy or compassion today? It is very clear. Similarly, before 7,000 years, what happens to the mother and father of Lord Krishna? Mother and father was imprisoned in a small room. The story is long, which I will not repeat today. Because someone said to her brother, that you have this Devaki as your sister, and her son will be your enemy. He will kill you. No one could kill him because he was a mighty devil, Rakshasa. No one could kill him.
So he said, Ravana, Kans, you did so many things. Now, the son of

into the prison, and Devaki's father, the Kansa's father, the king, he put the guards. Vaishya, inform me. And doesn't matter which time, night or the day, when they heard that she got a child, he went there and just newly born child, half hour or something, he took it and threw on the wall. Mother couldn't do anything. Father couldn't. They were all chained. 6. When 6-1 came, then the Krishna. But he had to be taken away from the prison, and there were several gates. But the Maya, the glory of the God, the Leela of the God, that time the voice came, Vasudev, the father of the Krishna, take him to the Nandgaon, other side of the bank river, the river of the bank, Yamuna. And what happened? All fell in sleep. All guards, all were like in anesthesia. And the doors opened, and he takes in the basket with one cloth and walks through the water, through Yamuna, and brings him other side. He comes back, and there was one girl born, and told that, bring that girl here. He didn't dare to bring, but it was the order. So he brought the just fresh born girl also. And he walked. When he entered the room in the prison, again all doors shut, and the guards woke up and saw there is one child has a birth. Child was crying. Kansa came. He opened and he said, give me. She said, this is a girl. There's not. He said, no. How should I know? So he took that girl to throw on the wall. And this Mahamaya, her name was, just dematerialized and said, Kans, your enemy is already born and growing. So what I want to tell, what was the condition of the mother of the Krishna? The Holy Mother Maria, she saw only one son's pain, but she saw and suffered 6 children. Similarly, the God Rama had not easy life, neither for his wife, mother, nor for his own life. What do you say about holy friends from Assisi? We adore, we make a church for it. We have beautiful wisdom from him. But when he was alive, people were throwing stones on him. The crazy one. There's a schizophrenic one. So life of the saints is not easy. We human do not understand, but after we will cry and we will worship them. My dear, maybe it is too late. It's too late. Therefore, and it is a very symbolical chapter in this Eastern time which we witness, and that is one rabbit and egg. How do we compare the egg and the rabbit? Rabbit doesn't give egg. But something is a symbolical, because a rabbit have different symbols in ancient cultures.

0: is a life and survival, pure vegetarian. Egg is most important subject that is called in Vedas, Hiranyagarbha, golden embryo. Entire universe is round. Everything what is, all is round. Our earth is also round. The sun ray which comes doesn't come directly, it's also circulating, coming round. Water, each drop, the fine drop as a drop of the fog, it's also round. That's called zero. Everything, we are born from that round drop of the water liquid. Therefore called Hiranyagarbha. Hiranya means gold. Garbha means embryos. Entire universe is one egg. And inside is that cosmic consciousness, divine consciousness. And that is called Brahman. So, in that womb of the mother of the universe, she is a mother. Entire endless universe, within that there are anant, anant Surya and Chandra, many, many, thousands and thousands of the moons and suns. Yogi, through the meditation and samadhi, nirvikalpa samadhi, savikalpa samadhi, or nirbija samadhi, sabija samadhi. Sabija samadhi means that you come to the some higher level of the consciousness, but still you have there awareness of the self and desire. It means as long as this desire is, there is a seed. Nirbija, then there is a no desires. Then you are one with the universe. It is said that when the Buddha, he came to this level, then he couldn't proceed, he couldn't bring anything back. He lost in that nothingness. So that's why he comes and he said there is nothing. The consciousness of the yogi through this nirvikalpa samadhi or the nirbija samadhi can reach 2,100 sun systems. Chaudha lok, there are 14 different worlds within this sun. And above that, there are 2,099. Chaudha lok, ikisho brahmanda. That far a consciousness of yogi can go if one practice properly, follow the disciplines. I cannot still follow this. I've tried to come, do my best. You are the perfect one. So come on. Yes, next time you should tell how many lokas you came. So my dear ones, I can only tell what the scripture says, what the many, many holy saints said. The rishis, great saints, hermits, they gave this education to their children. And they had a great, great energy, spiritual power. But though it is 2,100 sun systems or more, made more than this, today science says it's endless. But good. Till today, no any science or no any instrument is developed that they can reach 2,100 solar systems. Yogi did, And we are on the way to develop the science. One day maybe we'll come to thousands and thousands of it. But all in one space. And that one space is the mother. When we see Divine Mother, when we see Divine Shakti, it does not refer to the genders, dualities, and these mortal forms. That consciousness within is both as a father and as a child of that mother. Eko ham pahushyami, I am one, and now I will multiply. That begins with the sound, vibration, and that original sound which tells Om, Akar, Ukar, Makar. The form, the resonance, and the life, the light. Om Karabindu Sayuktam Nityadayanti Yogina Kamdam Mokshdam Cheva Om Karaya Namo Namaha. Then, Ekoham Bahushyami, I am one and I will now multiply. And then all the suns, moons, stars, planets, elements develops. And a life according to the environments. We are here on this mortal world, coming and going, perhaps for holidays, or we are coming for the retreat, or for some seminars to develop ourselves. The chance for this individual soul, which began from that origin of the Brahman, is traveling round the world, it is called the this soul is fluttering on the waves of the times to darkness and light in this empty space. God is merciful and gave us, which I think, and according to the yogis, there is no other creatures like we. The human body. 8.4 million different creatures in this world in three categories: Jalchar, Thalchar, Navchar, the water, in the water, creatures on the earth and in the space. These are the 8.4 million and different way to enter in this world. When it comes near to our world, our system, sun system, then comes in touch with five elements and through the light and water into the vegetations and into the body, and creation begins. Many things happens in our life, good and bad, always happens. But most terrible tragedy will happen. Maybe that a human will die without achieving that higher consciousness or God realization or the self realization. Today I visited one old home, and there were some people who have no more memories. And they are elderly people, so beautiful people, so nice, so kind. But they don't know who is there. If father comes or mother comes or the son comes. Or I visited one person whom I know. It took nearly half hour or 40 minutes to then smile. Oh, Swami, see. What is that life? I think God, something didn't make good. I have to have a consultation with him.
1: I agree.
0: Thank you.
1: Yes, very much so.
0: Because when I will say, when this machine is not anymore functionable, then please take it away. Don't push us in the workshop. So, चार दिन की चांदनी आखिर अंधेरी रात. Oh my dear, four nights are the moon nights. Then again it will be the dark nights. Which are the four nights? These four nights we divide the lifespan. Brahmacharya, from the birth till you finish your study, student. The student should have no other interest than study. Amrut, right? Say yes or no?
1: Yes.
0: Yes. Thank you. After 25 years of study, then household. Marry, have good children, educate the children. After 55 or 65, you get a retirement. Give all to your children. And you go somewhere, meditate, prayer. That's all. And after that, nearly 75 or 80, then the renunciation, you can become Swami or the monk. But Adi Guru Bhagavan Shankaracharya said, he changed the law. Whenever you get a vairagya, detachment, and burning desire in the heart to know thyself or God, you can become a sannyasi, but you have to keep these principles there. These are the four nights of moonlights, rest are all dark. Therefore Shankaracharya said, Koham katam idam jatam kove kartasya vidyate. Who am I? I'm not this body. It's my skin, my blood, my muscles, my nerves, my glands, my bones. My bones, my body, my mind, my intellect, my emotion. So who is constantly sitting inside and saying, my, who is there? I give you an onion and you say, thank you. You peel one layer of the onion. What is this? It's a layer of the onion. Second, third, fourth, fifth. There's no onion inside. So that is to know, to find what is a real onion. Similarly, what is the real self within us? So it doesn't matter how much we will try to live healthy life, good food, everything good. But at end, all will fail. There was a great saint, by birth he was blind, and he writes one beautiful song or a bhajan, and he says at end, not even one cent will go with you. Your money, how we are trying to get money, earn money, make money, but this is so funny. Nothing goes with us, not a single dollar or cent. Even this body will not go with us. And that's very hard to renounce, very hard to understand. Sorry. So the way, how to achieve? Sitting all the times in meditation makes you lazy. You steal the time of others. You should work. When your wife said, can you please make the vacuum cleaner? I said, don't disturb, I'm meditating. That's it. So, what is the meditation? Yes, to find inner peace, find this, feel ourselves, we should meditate. Without meditation, there's no way. But when and how?

So our inner thinking, way of thinking, that is important. Yesterday we were talking about peace, but why we don't have peace? Because there's a great enemy of the peace is sitting inside. That doesn't let have a peace. And that greatest enemy is fear. And the fear is like a gang. Have a strong friends. Everyone has a fear from that gang. And that's called jealous, hate, anger, greed, revenge. All these negative energies, attachment. I'm afraid to lose this microphone. I'm afraid, have fear from my existence. I'm afraid from this, that, from the death, from that. It's not easy to get rid of the fear. And fear is also a supporter for our life. If you have no fear, you can't live. If you have no fear, you will just run on the road opposite to the car. And when a car comes, fear gives you signal, stop. Automatically. So fear is healthy and fear is unhealthy. But where and how? And now compassion. In the holy book Ramayana, great Tulsidas writes, and the Tulsidas life was not easy. Not easy. Which saint has a easy life, tell me, except me? Because I'm not a saint. So I asked my Guruji, make me saint. He said, are you ready to suffer? I said, that I cannot. I'm modern, Swamiji. Mosquito comes, I'm afraid. So my dear, is a lifelong work. Tulsidas said very clearly, very nicely in his holy book, Ramayana,

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When we turn on the light, darkness is gone. Therefore, Lord, let me be light in darkness. So that I, wherever come, I may enlighten the hearts of others. Dharma. Without dharma, these flowers will not grow. Without that dharma, the fruits will not come. That's called Sanatana Dharma, the universal principle. And how to achieve that, understand that, is called Daya. For the Daya, we have to follow that Dharma, mercy. Which Dharma did that mothers follow? Though they were suffering, but they didn't give up their mercy. Daya dharma ka mool hai paap, mool abhiman. And the roots of the sins is ego. I will do, I will do. They will see, it will see. I. That is the part of the ignorance and suffering. Great Swami Sivananji said in his one of the nice poem, within you is the

0: sea, bliss of the ocean. And within you is a fountain of the joy. Kill this little I and lead divine life. So I is the one of the biggest problem. And when the ego is, we cannot surrender, we cannot be humble, and we think we are the humans, we can do everything. Yes, you can do everything, but you have to then suffer everything. It will multiply like a snowball. You know what I mean, snowball? Do you have here snow?
1: Yes.
0: Oh, very good. So when you make a snowball and let it roll from the hill down, it gets more and more snow catches and becomes a small ball becomes a big one. That's what we call snowball. So every action will have a reaction and every reaction will have action. Doesn't matter you believe or not. Believe or not believe does not change that reality. Therefore, daya dharma ka mool hai paap, mool abhiman, the roots and foundation of the sins is that abhiman, ego, I will do. Tulsi daya na chhodiye. Therefore, he said, never give up your compassion, your mercy. Jab lak ghat mein pran, as long as you have a life in your heart. When that is gone, then what will happen to your body and things that you can't do anything? But as long as you are aware, then please think, understand. Understand everyone. We should be wise. Even how much daya or forgiveness we have. We say in India, when a dog bites you on your calf muscles, you cannot run behind dog and bite him. Do you? No. All we say, oh, naughty dog, we have to be careful, that's all. Similarly, that our viveka, our intelligence, our daya should try to create peace and happiness in the world through our mercy. Any negative word is like a bullet. And every kind, sweet words, wise words is like that rain for the crops which is drying. A hope. Bani aisi boliye man ka apa khoy. Auran ko sital kare apu sital hoy. Bani aisi boliye. Bani means the language. He speaks such a language to everyone. Man ka apa khoy. Everyone becomes your friend. They forget everything. Auran ko sital kare, it makes everyone happy and calm. Aapun sital hoy, and you also feel love and harmony and understanding and kindness. Mistake we do all. Everyone. But we are together. So when the little finger makes mistake from the left hand, right hand takes the axe and cut it off. Will right hand do this? No. Right hand will help to bind it, do it. That time is a human heart has become the heart of that God, it is said in a beautiful poem again. Sab ghat mera saaya, koi ghat khali nai. बलिहारी उस घट को प्रगट बोले आए. In every heart, God is dwelling. But my adoration to that heart in which God speaks. And that is your wise language. That is your kind language.

That's your full of love, the words, understanding words, not anger, not shouting, not screaming. Screaming dogs, shouting rakshasas, no? Fighting negative energies. Devas, good one, harmony, there is no fight. We are like the ocean. On the surface is the waves, bottom of the ocean is very calm, peaceful. So whatever happens in the world, we can't stop. What happened, happened. But don't put more fire in it, fuel. In your heart and in your intellect, in your mind, you should have like a bottom of the ocean, peace and compassion. Always send blessings to the world. We all have ability to bless. When the children goes to school, now we say bye-bye. Take care. Be good boy. But we say, bless you. The blessing should be with you. Take care. Not bye-bye. Bye-bye means finished. Go, go. And I bless you. You connected yourself constantly and blessing helps. Doesn't matter who gives you blessing. And we all have blessings. You say sometimes in your Australian people, when someone makes, you say, bless you. Only that time. Other time we said, bye bye, burden gone. Not like this. So daya, we can do, help everyone, everyone. And in this daya, there is one beautiful exercise, techniques we have, and many people are doing here also. In India, if we see the thorns on the way, we will take this thorn and put it away. Or piece of glass, bottles. And here also many people enjoy the beer and they throw the, or they enjoy the alcohol and then they don't know what they do, they throw the alcohol bottles, glass, broken, split it, pieces of glass. Now we have daya. We carefully collect it and put it away because it can hurt any human, it can hurt animals, the dogs, the birds, many, many, or mouse. Many, they don't know there's a glass, they will come on it and they will hurt themselves, pain. This is a beautiful hidden practice of the mercy. When you move the thorns from the path, general path, now it is said, our really in religion, Hindus, you did not remove the thorns from the path. You removed the thorns from your future path. That fruits comes to us. Who is hungry, give something to eat. There are some people who are poor, sitting somewhere, homeless, and we are walking or driving, and we said, oh, these people, they don't work. They will drink alcohol. Who are you to judge that person that can't work and will drink alcohol? What is bad in the alcohol? The whole country is drinking alcohol and you don't want to let him drink. True. Why? And are you sure that he will drink alcohol? May he will buy bread. I tell you, I will not tell the name of the countries. The economical situation is so bad, that parents of the father
they left the home, standing on the street, and they write on the piece of paper, "I have no job, and now no more home, lost family, because wife is also standing somewhere." I'm not lying. It is a situation. And people stops and gives them. But instead of that giving, you give such a thoughts. If you have nothing to give, don't worry, don't give, but at least don't give those thoughts to pollute thy inner self, your antakarana. That is that. And if you give someone who's standing, doesn't matter, he's a millionaire, but now he's in front of you like a beggar. If you give $1, God will give you thousands of the dollars. Whatever we do, good things, God see, and he will not keep it. He will give us back. Likewise, you put one seed in the ground from the wheat, and it comes, and how you can harvest from one seed, a handful seed from that, multiplying. So when you put one seed of the good deeds, that will give more. So this is the way to develop the spirituality and the mercy. So all the organization which is we call humanitarian and so on is based on this. Those who involve too much then in the money, "I will earn like this, I will do this, I will do," then has lost the spirituality. Lost the spirituality. Lakshmi is chanchal. Lakshmi is a restless money. Money will never stay with you forever. $100 you have now in the pocket, and after 10 days you will see in which pocket is that one. It's always going, going, going, going. Coming and going, so it's, but in our Vedanta and in our Shastra said, there are four pillars of the human life. Dharma, Artha, Kama, Moksha. Dharma, righteousness, Artha, wealth, means that you can support your family, and if guest comes, you can give them also something to eat. Artha. Without artha, without money, we can't existing anymore. If you will not give me money for my ticket or donation, how will I come? And when you give the money, you say, "Swamiji, but you said don't give money." It's okay. I'm telephoning it. Every minute cost us money. Around the world people are calling. So now in this yuga, we cannot survive, even we can't breathe without money. Money is not bad. Bad is how we use it and renounce. But don't only run behind the money. So dharma, artha, kama. Kama have many meanings. Karma. Nishkam karma seva, that is a kama. Many people understand kama only create the children. No, no, no. The shastras need not to write to create the children. That goes automatically by every creatures. So kama here means karma. Nishkam karma or sakam karma. Bhagavad Gita's third chapter is on the karma yoga. Beautiful written. You should write. And bhakti. Dharma, artha, kama or moksha. Moksha mulam gurur kripa. Now two kinds of mercy. The blessings, the mercy of parents, brothers, friends, relatives and all humans. And the second, kripa, guru kripa. Doesn't matter how much you will practice, but the moksha will not come without Guru Kripa. And Guru Bhakti is the highest bhakti, the devotion practice
to create the mercy.

when you lost the Guru Bhakti, it means the bird have lost the wings, or someone has cut off the wings. Through the negative society, negative talking, negative words, you didn't make good, you cut off the wings of that sadhaka, that practitioners. And now the death of the cat is coming. Bird would like to fly away, moving only the muscles, but there are no wings to take off. Similarly, when the question of the moksha will come, that you need the stamp on your spiritual passport. On that stamp is written Guru Kripa. And not like Guru, that 1 year you have this person, second year you have that one, after 10 years you have that one, and after 20 years you have someone, and then after 5 years you have someone will carry you to the graveyard. That's it. So Guru, only one. All are our gurus. From everyone we learn. All are our fathers. But our biological father is only one. And that mother who is only one who gave us the birth. Mother and father we can get in every life. But Satgurudev we can get only in the human life. So once you got, you are lucky one. You are blessed one, and that's called Moksha Mulam Gurur Kripa.

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0: He said no.
1: A on řekl ne.
0: He said that they are waiting for that one disciple.
1: Já čekám na toho jednoho žáka.
0: That's what Gurudev did with us also many times.
1: A to dělal mnohokrát Gurudev i s námi.
0: He always took care of each and every one of us.
1: Vždycky se staral o každého jednoho z nás.
0: He never let any of us behind.
1: Nikoho nenechal vzadu.
0: He always took us all as one family father.
1: Všichni nás přijímal jako jednu rodinu.
0: So they said, but he doesn't anyhow understand anything. He anyhow can't learn anything. He doesn't know anything. So what's the sense of waiting for him?
1: A oni říkali, no ale teď on tomu stejně nerozumí, nic si nepamatuje, nic neví, tak proč na něj čekat?
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0: 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There was no Duolingo at that time.
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1: Tak to je síla Guru Bhakti, to je síla oddanosti, ale jaké oddanosti? 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
0: Without faith, without devotion, won't really work.
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1: Purna Nanji from Canada. Come. You remember Nirvanpuri who was here dancing the whole first week?
2: Tak Nirvanpuri, pamatujete si ho celý první týden tady tančil?
1: That's the brother.
2: A to je jeho bratr.
1: So the first one was dancing, the second one will be speaking.
2: Tak první tancoval a druhý bude mluvit.
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2: Teď po těch krásných projevech.
1: What should I say?
2: Co mám ještě říkat?
1: I will share with you two stories.
2: Podělím se s váma o dva příběhy. Se Swamiji.
1: I'm so many years with him.
2: Tolik let už jsem s ním.
1: And he found me when I was 19 years old.
2: Našel mě, když mi bylo 19.
1: But he was taking care of me all the time, even when I didn't know that he's taking care of me and looking about me.
2: Staral se o mě celou dobu, i když jsem to ani nevěděla, jak moc se o mě stará.
1: Like probably all of us. Once I was driving to Strilky seminar.
2: Jednou jsem cestovala, jela do Střílek na seminář.
1: Around Kiev, there was one big rock in the middle of the road.
2: A kousek od Kyjova byla uprostřed silnice, byl velký kámen, kus skály.
1: And I hardly was driving around it.
2: A mně se tak povedlo ho objet.
1: That I didn't have had car accident.
2: A nestala se nehoda.
1: And said, okay, now I will

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and not heat, fire. I am that space. Now you melt in it. Something what we are calling melting. Who melting in that he will not be in that form. But we will see the sky also horizon. We can go far and far, many, many. But space is space. And we are expanding there in that. There we have to go in that. So as much as when we are practicing and become of yoga, practicing meditation, or there are many things, but this is because in our brain, our mind, we have immense of power, but we don't know what to do with this power, and that we want to explore. So we have to control, and that control is that is the space. And space is very fine, very clear, and no any problems and nothing. Let's come to, but still we have long time. We are learning, we are doing, we are cooking, we are eating, we are making money, we are taking monies, we give the money, we take the monies, we throw the monies, and everything. And one said, I will keep it, my money. Holy Guruji was giving one nice story. There were three brothers. And there was no sister. They all was a farmer and learning every farming and this. And their father. But father, he want to keep everything. Because he had a lot of monies or gold and like this. So when his all three brothers, they were going somewhere, picnic or anywhere for 2-3 days or somewhere, that their father, old man, he had bed in one room outside that all people can sit. And he was have like bed like I'm sitting. And there's a wall. And he was quickly bringing someone and making a hole in the war. And his war, that is it, make a hole and put a lot of money and again clean it and new dye, color and everything. The wall is beautiful. And always he said, I want to make color and like this. When he comes, children, he said, oh, I like this color and this and that. Money, money, money.

you had a good life, your children are good, and everything. Now you should know why you have not given it further to all of you or his children, your money. Now he's sitting on the bed, people looking, and these people and the three brothers are sitting there, standing. There's a where is the man, your money or all treasure? So she thought, he thought, now, hey, give it to everybody, you will die, everything lost. Then he said, I will give it to my children. But where is that? Where is that? I have no money, everything. His father said to your, my five or three my brothers or my sons. Then he said, where is your money, treasure, where it is? And he's lying on the bed. So he said, here. And one son understood. He held the hand and put his hand down, his father's hand. Again he said, oh, no, no, here. He said, yes, we know. Please, father, relax. Don't worry, Guruji, Baba, Baba. Father, we will do all. Everything is okay. And they said, but you have some properties. Again he said, like this. And third brother came, his son, and he said, yes, father, we know that. And he held the hand. People said, what is your father saying? He said, my father always tells the truth. We know your father was the truth. Then he said, both hands like this. My treasure is here. Again they got hands and said, yes, father, we know. They said, what he said? He said, my father had so much property, money, but made a beautiful house. So everything is in the house, made a house. Again he said, yes, father, we know you made everything good. And he died. And all three brothers, they said, sitting, my father had no money and this, and so he said that nothing, only wall. And when all the goes, they opened the wall, and what was there? Everything. That treasure. So said, use it or lose it. It is also same yogi. In America there one came, was an Indian yogi there, long, about 150 years now, he's gone. And he had disciples there. And therefore, one, the ladies, and they were practicing yoga.

yogis, he went right to India and he died. But he always said to his disciples, you have practiced yoga and prayers and mantras. So, either take it or lose it. What is to lose it? Practice, practice yoga, practice prarthana, practice this. Or lost everything. So that's practice. Do it or lose it. Tumhare jeevan ke andar mein, whatever you do, do something for good and all, but also you should also do it. And practice, keep it with you, good things and everything. So, use it or lose it. So now, lose it or use it. So all students, children go to school and college and learn and learn and learn. Yes. Usko kehte hai, yes. Take it or lose it. Therefore, treasure or not a money. Money anybody can take away, anything happens. But it is in our inside, in our heart and in the brain. It will come again. That is how to talk about yoga, what this and what is a space. Space, space, horizon. So when someone tells you what is the horizon, where is the horizon, only we can tell answer. The horizon is that far I come close, that element it goes there further. That's it. So don't think that I will be now by my great my friend, hello my dear, oh my brother, hey my sister, hey my father, hey my ma, or hey my husband, and your wife. She said, I will not. And I said, no, you are killing, but one day. Phir kehte, main kahan jaun, mari wo katengi yo. Yes, that's why life, because we are the human, we should know that. That's it. Others, they know, they have learned, God has given exactly. So this one seed goes in the earth, it sprouts, it comes up, flowers, and then now very nice leaves. It will fall down, new will come again. The same thing like humans and this, everything. But more is to there. Patta tuta del se le gai pavana udai. 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We are all here. And we will be to our hope, we hope. But it can be that one person in a night, we will be not anymore there. Jeev pakshi jata hai, wo pakshi. 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Okay, take it. 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

One day, Mata Parvati said to Shiv Ji, you are God of God, but every time you are meditating, who is your God? Shiv Ji said, my God is my Guru.

0: Dhamdaha vach.
1: But when the Guru Kripa, then you have to come to the copyright.
0: Ale pokiaľ chcete Guru Kripa, mali by ste skutočne dodržiavať copyright.
1: And what is the copyright, for example?
0: A čo je v tomto prípade copyright?
1: The Czech Republic's postcard, no post, not postcard, the No, you have telephone, the oh, I forget it. My passport, okay? So still we have, thanks to God, that our passport is good. The here Czech passport, nobody should take this. Anyone take this, it will be, government will make a problem. So we have our passport, means we are the passport of the Czech or the Slovak or the Austria or the this. And so every master have this, that kind of blessing from long, long time. So Alak Puri ji till here, that means that our, that spiritual passport, that guru should be. Some they said, I am guru and I don't want any disciples, I am the guru already. That is not good. That will not come good. But today, when it is a guru, like for example, on Christmas, we are worshipping whom? Admiring the, respecting or from whom? The Jesus. And on that day you said, no, Jesus, now I am the Jesus. It cannot be. Jesus is a Jesus. Okay, you can be next day, but not now. That is how respecting one should everyone, and therefore Guru Purnima, Guru, Gurur Brahma, Gurur Vishnu, Guru Devo Maheshwaraha, Gurur Sakshak, Parbrahma Tasme Sri Guruve Namaha. So in that way, we will worship day after tomorrow, but we are already beginning to worship that, preparing everything. And then in India, it is said that from the Guru Purnima, 2 months, that all sannyasis, all yogis should stay on one place.
0: A v Indii sa hovorí, že počas Guru Purnimy by žiaci sannyasini mali ostať minimálne 2 mesiace na tom istom mieste. 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
1: That's it. And so, all they are preparing, whole world.
0: A celý svet sa už pripravuje na Guru Purnimu.
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0: všade, kde sú bhaktovia,
1: who is worshipping their master,
0: všade, kde uctievajú svojich majstrov,
1: and that is very, very important.
0: A to je veľmi dôležité.
1: For all and for us also.
0: Pre každého a pre nás takisto.
1: So, we will talk more how to do, how to worship. The worshiping is a very, very important and very nice.
0: Spôsob, ako sa počas tohto obdobia uctieva, je tiež veľmi dôležité a porozprávame si o tom.
1: Some people have 24 hours chanting.
0: Niektorí 24 hodín spievajú.
1: Very much beautiful chanting.
0: Spievajú nádherne.
1: And their master is there.
0: A ich majstri sú tam.
1: It's very nice everything. We will do also something good.
0: A my takisto niečo pripravíme.
1: You are very lucky one.
0: Ste veľmi šťastný.
1: That you are here today.
0: Že ste tu dnes.
1: Tomorrow and day after tomorrow.
0: Dnes, zajtra a pozajtra.
1: And we will have Guru Purnimas.
0: A budeme tu mať Guru Purnimu. A uctíme si ju.
1: It will begin morning.
0: Začne to už ráno.
1: And because there are many people and people comes only here and then go away. And like this, so we will have a nice program.
0: Pripravíme pekný program, pretože bude prichádzať veľa ľudí, ktorí len prídu a potom znovu odídu.
1: I am very, very happy that you all came.
0: Som veľmi šťastný, že ste prišli.
1: I know that someone have a little bit difficult.
0: Viem, že niektorí mali určité problémy.
1: Because the road traffic was different.
0: Pretože cesta a doprava bola zložitá.
1: Because everyone trying to take the opportunity.
0: Pretože každý sa snaží využiť teraz tú príležitosť.
1: So the road people, the governments, they want to work and other road repair and the road.
0: A tak sa snažia teraz v lete všetky štáty opravovať svoje cesty.
1: When there will be completely wind, very cold and snow and that will be not easy.
0: Pretože potom, keď príde zima a sneh, potom to už nebude také ľahké.
1: So, this was a little bit difficult to come for some people. I'm sorry for you.
0: A pre niektorých to skutočne spôsobilo trošku problémy. Čoho mi je ľúto.
1: But you are here.
0: Ale ste tu.
1: I worship you.
0: Uctievam vás.
1: Our Gurudev.
0: Našich majstrov.
1: And we will see how it will be very soon, okay?
0: A uvidíme už čoskoro, ako to bude.
1: So, that's what, now you can see the Surya Narayan.
0: A môžete teraz vidieť Surya Narayan.
1: Yes, that is sun. The sun is also like we call as a god.
0: To je slnko. Slnko je ako boh.
1: Everything is god.
0: Všetko má podobu boha.
1: For example, water.
0: Napríklad voda.
1: And you said voda is život.
0: A vy sami hovoríte, voda je život.
1: So, if there is no water, you die.
0: Takže ak by nebola voda, umreli by sme.
1: We die.
0: Zomreli by sme.
1: And so water for us is a god.
0: A preto voda je pre nás ako boh.
1: Doesn't matter you said it's a god or not, but without that we will die.
0: A či už sa na ňu pozeráme ako na boha alebo nie, bez nej umreme.
1: There are different kind of liquid.
0: Je mnoho druhov tekutín.
1: Some juice. Some water.
0: Vody.
1: And some alcohol.
0: Aj alkohol.
1: And the vodka.
0: Aj vodka.
1: So vodka and this can kill us.
0: Vodka nás môže zabiť.
1: But juice and water cannot.
0: Ale juice a voda nie.
1: But little bit drinking doesn't matter.
0: Ale keď sa trošku napijeme, je to dobré.
1: But little is also not good.
0: Ale piť príliš málo tiež není dobré.
1: Because this kind of alcohol for the lungs and for the liver and for the brain.
0: Alkohol není dobrý na vnútorné orgány, na pečeň ani na mozog.
1: And this corona is attacking very quickly to such a people who is doing this.
0: A táto korona práve napáda veľmi rýchlo ľudí, ktorí majú takto poškodené telo.
1: But of course it is your decision.
0: Ale samozrejme, to rozhodnutie je na vás.
1: If we don't have these trees,
0: ak by sme nemali tieto stromy,
1: where's the oxygen?
0: Kde by bol kyslík?
1: These trees are so nice and they are like our father, mother.
0: Tieto stromy sú tak nádherné, sú ako naši rodičia, matka, otec.
1: If we throw the stone on the tree, tree will not throw the stone on back, but they will throw the fruits out.
0: Ak hodíte do stromu palicu, nehodí ďalšiu palicu po vás, ale pustí plod.
1: When you wake up and come here, if you have the tree somewhere, just touch hand, gently hand, then you can go. The whole day, that prana will go through your hands.
0: Keď sa ráno zobudíte, poďte sa sem prejsť a keď uvidíte nejaký strom, len tak sa ho zľahka dotknite.
1: Celý. So look, in this one week you are here.
0: Ste tu jeden týždeň.
1: And touch every day, morning, evening, whenever you go by this tree, any trees, touch it.
0: A dotýkajte sa tých stromov, keď budete kráčať. 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
1: Don't hurt here there, okay? Not all the hour. Just touch it.
0: Nie každú hodinu, ale sa len tak dotknite.
1: That's in like electric, when the electricity.
0: Je to ako s elektrikou.
1: We need not to hold very strong.
0: Nemusíme sa jej držať veľmi silno.
1: Just we will touch as and we are pšt, gone.
0: Stačí sa jej zľahka dotknúť a je po nás.
1: So prana is prana.
0: A prana je prana.
1: And in the forest, in the trees, in this vegetation, there's immense and immense of pranas.
0: A v tých kolesoch, stromoch, kríkoch je tu nesmierne veľa prány, energie.
1: So we will see more and all the best.

And in this center, we are practicing, and we each after each other come here and tell something, what we can do, but and how we will do. So we should be all in places, anywhere, the whole our this year countries. And there will be, it will come war, fire, like a fire. What means a fire? It will come light of it in this. I have about 3 days before I came from other country. And then I was sitting, and there were many, many people. There was many people. Big place there. And so, after speaking some things and so, and then I told them something. And this, it came to in my heart, in this country where I was first there, and more people always. And it came to me in my mind, in my heart, from the Mahaprabhuji's, Devapuriji's, etc. There is a given Mahaprabhuji, and it is Manchadevi, we have a, in that picture or in a little book. And Mahaprabhuji was given two words very nice. And this, I think Manchadevi have all the, who was this, that. So Mahaprabhuji is, that time I was not there. I was very, after that. But Mahaprabhuji is himself. And this is, maybe we can ask him,

Mahaprabhuji spoke about there in India. He was really told such great things. But who people will think what basis or this or how? But when Mahaprabhuji whatever tell, is this is the reality. Now, about how many years and many people came. But Mahaprabhuji said that this world, it will come when if Mansa Devi have that. It's Mahaprabhuji's. And Mahaprabhuji was very young that time. And that it came to me in my 3 years, in three days, it came to my mind what Mahaprabhuji have given. And it is said here, you will all know really, and you will, and it will come more far like this. For example, when I came to India, here and this year, that's why there is a not so much that people will not eat anything or this and like this. But in whole Europe and other very Australia or New Zealand or the Fiji or that's all. Where it I was speaking every and really people became and they are here like that. So when in my mind and my reality in my that Mahaprabhuji's and Devapuriji's about it will come again. It will come again, that light, and humans will become very pure. And of course, it will be many coming, still they are coming, not good. But it will, those who are, it will go out. And very real people, little children, and these are, they will come out. That but they're not killing anything and that. So there was a, that came to me in my mind. And so I was in these countries. And when I was there, I was 4 years or days. In there, I called the people. It came in my mind so much. It is given me, my Guruji, Mahaprabhuji, Devapuriji, or so whatever, or maybe others. They gave me, and they said, today, now it is already 4 days, four from there. And it was the day your, it come, where it was die, then the years what, dark, and then it came again one more. So

Yeah. This one, yeah? So in that time, it comes to my mind, and very long, it means one whole day. And then when so many people came that time, then I told them, this is now, this is coming the day. And here again will come very pure and like God, holy, it is no mere and many negative things. This will be that. So that now it will come again like white, very best one. This black, all will go down. So this is remaining already. Modiji was speaking, and on the day when Modiji was speaking, and he was always speaking, and Holy Guruji knows that also. And so I said, here in Europe, and from it will go all everywhere, that now we will come again very holy. Very holy, pure, very good, all for animals, for everything and humans, very nice. So this, you know, that is, this was the, this year, always, it was black, all meat and this and so much. But it will come again out from this, and purity comes. So that I told them time, that today I told them there, today I tell you in heart in this. I spoke on this, and so I tell you also you. But we will not see so much. We all will go. But we are coming slowly, slowly good all the times. But our think always and see and tell everybody, you can tell already. And it will come very that holy, you know. That all house God, for example, Jesus. How Jesus was and how he did and how happened everything. And so he remained this. And for Jesus peoples, at least they hear Jesus very like this. But it is said, Jesus said that again come. This will come. And so it is. You are all for the Jesus. Jesus, he was meat and this and everything that side. He was completely very good. But now how it is coming, everything, how it, slowly, slowly, what it is happening. And Ford, it came in my mind also that you see, the little animals, little, also then give it little and all giving us for eating. Why they did? Life. So that the humans is a pure. They should not take like this. But no, everything is in this eatings and this. And there is always these people, those who are eating so much this, then you know

0: did not see when I came to here in these countries, very less people said no. Some have some that there are many in the body. In the bodies, they are dying quickly. Or this, what we call that is. What?
1: Cancer.
0: The cancer. And cancer was not so much somewhere. And now it is very, because from what they are of this. So that's for, please take care your children. Please. Let him, let come very pure, very nice. My disciples here, my Parasis here, little girl, she's very pure. She's very pure. And so it will come when it is like this. You know the Paras? Yeah.

0: Ja, die Paras. Paras and Poonams and everybody's here. And that you see, and her father, and his mother, and father's mother, father. They all completely, that they don't eat anything, meat and alcohols and anything. And these children, they are very good. See, they don't eat anything like this. They eat fruits and this and milk and cows and this for everybody. No killing anybody and like this. And so is the Paras is very good, no Paras? Yeah. Can you tell us something? You can something? Tell me something. How you like? How you like? Okay. Okay, then you can, when we go over eating, yeah? How do we say about before?
1: Mantra.
0: Mantra. When we are coming eating, yeah? Before that we are making like this, yeah? Yeah. Can you make? Then can you speak, yeah? With your head like this and tell everybody, yeah? Okay? Yeah? Yeah? Before eating, yeah? Yeah?
2: Mikshaam Devi Chaparva.

0: Bhaktashya Svadeshyam Vanantriya Om Shubham Karoti Kalyanam Aryogyam Padasampada Shatru Buddhi Vinashaya Deepam Jyotir Namostute Om Deep Jyotir Parabrahma Deepam Sarve Mohanam Deepana Sajate Sarvam Sandhya Deepam Sarasvatyam Om Purnamadam Purnamidam Purna Purnamudachyate Purnasya Purnamadaya Purnameva Vashishyate Om Shanti Shanti Shanti Om Parvati Pate Hara Hara Mahadeva Ki Jai.
1: Yes. Very good, no? And she and her father and his mother and his other sister, yeah? And they are all, the whole family is very nice. Thank you very much. You should tell other people there, okay? Other people in your country, yeah? Yeah. Very good. Thank you. So, that in other countries, and all their children, and they are all, before that, eating morning and whenever eating, then first their children and all they are like this and exactly like this, telling everything. So many in this German and also in Czechoslovakia, there's many coming very much. And also in other side, in other countries. It is beautiful, beautiful airport is there. It's like this. And here, I don't know, because I'm not working too much in here, Vienna, but maybe your disciples, they are doing with their children something like this. Or you can, you are doing?
2: Yes.
1: Okay, so who can do, please? Yeah? No, to speak like he was speaking, okay? So you should speak all now. Yeah? Yeah? Yes? All can, yes? Yeah.

और सनातन भगवान की जय। बोलो महाप्रभु जी की, महाप्रभु जी की। एंड हु जय। ओके वेरी गुड थैंक यू। सो यू ऑल you are inside purity. This is purities in your whole house, should be your parents, mothers, this is coming now. So now it is like this, Kali Yuga is going and Sat Yuga is coming. So we have to come and pure it our body all the times.